0: And there's some big records in this week's show, including tracks from Yavi Bora, Earth and Days, Bruno Ferland, and Sassy B. We've got Ben Remember stepping into Club Tour Room to celebrate his new release from Tour Room Tracks. That is called Truth. Plus, there's a new killer cast. We've got Hot Right Now, the Tour Room Academy track of the week, The Shakedown, and of course, another big Tour Room anthem.
1: Tour Room. 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
0: There's a lot to pack in, so let's get into it. Next up is Alan Neves and his release on Authentic. This is Another Day.

0: The Tour and Radio with me, Danny Reese, and it's time to get stuck into the tunes you need in your life right now. The ones that have been doing the rounds here at Tour and HQ this week. It's Hot Right Now.
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0: And kicking off with this, making his debut on Strange Love, this is Roxy out of Spain, and he's recently worked with the likes of Martin Aikin. This one is called No Stress.

0: Back from Danny Howard's Nothing Else Matters. That label has been on fire this year. In the background, that's Christina Lazic and Abel and their collaboration. That is called A Purple Haze. And mixed in before that was Ghetto Groove from Yavi Bora and Vibe Killers. So good to hear music from the Vibe Killers again. It's been a minute. So it's Torn Radio with me, Danny Reese, in the hot seat this week. And coming up shortly is our guy, Ben Remember. He's going to be dropping in for Club Torum to celebrate his new release on Tracks. That is called Truth. But first, it is time to drop this week's. It's the big one. It's the Killer Cut.
1: Killer Cut. The hottest record in the world right now.
0: And this week's Killer Cut comes from

0: Fools Paradise socials at Fools Paradise Rex, or grab your tickets from Resident Advisor. All right then, so it's Danny Reese here of you on Tour Room Radio, and it's time to step into Club Tour Room. And up next, we're joined by Ben Remember.
1: Club Tour Room. This is a guest mix.
0: And he's here to celebrate his new release on Tour Room Tracks. It's called The Truth. So please give it up for the legendary Ben Remember.
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3: 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Now, if you don't know me, I'm the lead tutor for Tour Room Academy. I also do tons of teaching everywhere on YouTube, on Instagram. You can come find me on all these platforms. I go live every single week doing long form music production, teaching you guys how to make records like this one, which is my brand new record out on Tour Room Tracks. Right now, this is Truth. It's a very important record for me. It's me coming back. I've been in the background doing lots of mixing, mastering, lots of teaching for the last few years. This is the first record of many of my comeback, and this is a true, true return to my form, my sound, my style. I'm not looking at what the cool kids are doing. I'm not worried about what the Beatport charts are saying. I'm here to write my music in my way. I hope you enjoy it as much as I enjoy making it.
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ever on Tool Room Radio. That last one was on the record label, the mighty, mighty Phoenix Music Incorporated. One of my favourite labels at the moment, man. They've been killing it for a long time, but they've been putting out some absolute killer weapons. That one was DJ Cone and Mark Palicious. It's the record's called Integrator. It is a killer record, man. You've got

Radio. That last one was Salva, the Might Be, and that Brooks. The record is called Coconut. Just for the Nasty. What a killer record on the mighty Brobot.

0: 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So if you're into this and you want to know how we all make these kind of records for these kind of labels, come find me on YouTube, Ben Remember Music. I'll see you there.
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2: 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His new release called Truth is out now on Tool Tracks. And make sure you give him a like on the socials at Ben Remember Music. Love this guy. And you're locked into Tool Room Radio with me, Danny Reese. And next up, we're going to be shining the spotlight on another rising superstar. 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
2: 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Maybe he got taught by Ben Remember, who knows? And he's since released on labels like Mother Recordings, There Was Jack, House You, Who Works and Househeads. And he's back on There Was Jack with this. It's the Tool Room Academy Track of the Week. It's from Christopherson.

0: along with tips on how to create better posts on social media. Of course, it's weekly student drops, track breakdowns, so you can watch how producers make their music, and a whole load more. It's all in one place. It's on our Instagram page at Torm Academy. Go check that out. And you're listening to me, Danny Reese, here on Torm Radio. And next up, it is time to jump into The Shakedown. That is coming up next. Don't go anywhere.
1: This is Danny Reese.
0: Let's kick off with this. This is Ralph C getting a debut release on House Heads, and it's called

0: hour. And you know what it is? It's our Tour Room Anthem of the Week. Let's do it.
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0: Released in 2020, this is the incredible Casey Lights and his huge summer anthem that can still be heard across the radio 6 years on. This is the seminal Girl, and it's this week's Tour Room Anthem.

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1: A big tour anthem from 2020 for you there. That is Casey Lights with Girl. And so that's it for hour one of the show, but don't go anywhere. Hour two is coming up with a special guest mix from Simon Favor. Get ready for some serious drums on that one, guys. Plus, I'll be back in a hot mix with some fresh beats from Carlita, Detlef, Anschutz, and Ceballos. Don't go anywhere. I've been Danny Reese, and this is the sounds of Tour Room Radio.
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0: Along to the second hour of Torn Radio. Danny Reese here, keeping things moving for the next 60 minutes. Don't forget, I'll be jumping behind the decks for this week's pop mix with new music from Carlita, Detlef, and Shoes and Ceballos. But first, let's welcome to the show, it's our guest mixer this week, Simon Favor. The German producer is making his debut on Tour Room with a remake of a classic from Sergio Mendes. That is called Magdalena. It was this week's killer cut. And is it a future anthem? Let us know at Tour Room Records. So here we go. Please welcome to the show Simon Favor for this week's guest mix.
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And don't forget to check my socials, Sam Fave at Instagram or my Spotify channel, and listen loud my new track.

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0: Right then, let's do this thing and take you through to the end of the show. I've got some bangers for you, big records. I'll be dropping tracks from Detlef, Chuson Ceballos and Dario Nunez. But let's get straight into it with a beautiful Balearic summer anthem from Carlita and Maliv. This is Solar Skin.

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I want to know her.

take a few relaxing breaths.

week's hot mix with the incredible kings of the drums themselves, Chusen Ceballos with Somos Uno. That's brand new from them on their own legendary Stereo imprint. Love to see these guys on fire again. Big up Chusen Ceballos. And if you want to know any of the tracks I've played in the mix, then head on over to the Tool Room website for a full track listing. And sadly, that's about it for another episode of Tool Room Radio. 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I've been Danny Grease. It's been great hanging out with you guys as always. This was Tool Room.

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1: 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And in the next hour, I present you the best house and garage tunes of the past weeks. In this August show, I have a bunch of classics here in the pocket tonight. Some music for your vacation. Enjoy the summer, enjoy the weather, and this is the right music. Classic tunes in this show coming from Sabrina Johnson, Todd Terry, Michael Watford, and a few more. So check this out. Yeah, the Not Usual Mix Show. Enjoy.

listening to the Not Usual Mix Show with me, Not Usual. In the background is the closer of this month's edition. And the track is coming from Dispersed Black. Concrete Swing is the track name. And it's a great EP on the label On The Real. And before, you heard a track from myself. It's called Get It Off. It's coming very soon on the Garage Heaven. If you want the full track list of the show, please visit the RTE2FM webpage. And you can listen to the show from tomorrow on my SoundCloud page. That is the track list includes. Also, here on the RTE2FM YouTube channel is the show available since Friday. I'm back in September, and I hope you're switching back again. I wish you a great time. Take care of yourself. Bye-bye.

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1: Hey there, welcome to Days Like Nights Radio. My name is Elke Klein. I hope you're doing well this week. I have the final part of our Nora times Ilka recording from Woodstock 69 in Bloemendaal for you today. Over the past weeks, you've heard Corin Cavini opening the day, followed by my own set. To close the event, Nora and Pure and myself played a two-hour back-to-back session, and it was an absolute blast. For us, it was the first time we had ever done a back-to-back, but from the first few records, it felt very natural. The crowd was in an amazing mood, the sun was going down, and it turned into a proper closing of the day. Enjoy, this is Nora and Pure and myself, back-to-back.

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There's always a little bit of excitement when you play back-to-back for the first time. You don't know exactly where your partner is going to take things, but that is also what makes it so much fun. Nora and I have known each other for many years and we've played many of the same events, but sharing the decks for 2 hours brought a completely different energy. We did have a few talks about how to approach it beforehand, but on the day itself, things went really naturally and we had so much fun together.

you're still tuned into Days Like Nights. One of the great things about a back-to-back is that you get to react to each other in real time. Sometimes you have a plan for the next record and then the track before it takes you somewhere completely different. On this occasion, Nora and myself decided to play two tracks each all the time, so it's a little bit easier to choose a direction together. Sometimes one-on-one can get a bit messy, but personally, I think we did a fantastic job keeping the set flowing. Up next, Mesha Plex's latest single, Lonely Drive.

That brings us to the end of this year's Nora times Elke recording from Woodstock 69. A big thanks to Nora and Fjord for joining me behind the decks, to Corin Cavini for such a brilliant opening set, and of course to everybody who came to the beach and made this day what it was. I'm already excited about next year's edition. In the meantime, my next long set will be at Thuishaven in the Netherlands. August 8th is when I'm doing a daytime 10-hour session. I hope to see you there. As always, thanks for tuning in. Take care. And I will catch you in the next Days Like Nights Radio.

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You're tuned into Resonation Radio, episode 295. You just heard Steve Bryan and Talk of the Town with Iguana Party, followed by Some You and Mangata. Last week I enjoyed some time off with the family, visiting my favorite theme park in the whole world, the Efteling in the Netherlands. Make sure you check it out one day when you're here. This week I'm back on the road, closing the special Nijmeegse Vierdaagse here in the Netherlands on Friday. And then I'm off to Bristol for Document Open Air on Saturday for a solo set plus a special back-to-back set with Marcus Schultz. I hope to see you there, guys. Now playing is Ginchy and Teller and Echo.

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You just heard Josh Baker and Poppy Bascom with My Place, followed by Ariel Free and Acid Love. 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

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You just heard Brent Briggs and Why Not Now, followed by Axwell and Whatever Turns You On. Thank you all for tuning in today. We're closing the show with a brand new collaboration by yours truly, together with Paul Oakenfold. 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And I will see you next week for a brand new episode of Resonation Radio. 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
1: Quinton O'Reilly asks, what's next for the 18,000 shipwrecks off the coast of Ireland? In sport, follow all the action from the Ladies All-Ireland final showdown between Galway and Kerry. 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And in lifestyle, the Gastrogays share three Irish towns set to become the country's next food destinations. All this and the very best of the week's stories.
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The latest from Amble. That is the Swell and Charter 2FM. Welcome, welcome, welcome, Masrode Gerba, to Just Jirak Chat Nus. If you're just waking up or if you've just switched on, you're listening to Weekend Breakfast. Lumsy Hugh Carr, Quiggy Heen, Quiggy Quiggy Da, or Nivni Hart Shart, Heen Hart Shart, Lee Da, Nivni Nivni. There is so much going on this weekend. My head is actually spinning. Of course, look, when you, it's the last bank holiday, Don Saura, you need to fit in as much stuff as possible. And it really feels like Gawul Ahan Ballas cheer that every town in the country has really taken that to heart. It's honestly crazy. I just can't get my head around it. So obviously, Dara Nai All Together Now is happening at the minute, one of the biggest festivals in the country for you, Lahar. There are people having an amazing weekend in Sinn Féin. Of course, there is my own beloved, the Mary from Dunloe, Féile Atá Sawala, a big festival that is in my own hometown or my home patch of the Rosses. There is, of course, the FLA, which is kicking off in Chachtingshaw in Melfarshire. God, what a weekend that will be. What a week that will be. Sorry, the flat never ends. Do you know what? Sean Ruddy at the actually size concert. This is actually unbelievable. I have never done a full flat. I went to the opening day once, Lahai Rodegan, and then I never went back. And I really feel like I've missed out on so, so much. So Bedger and Tracking Shop. Maybe I'll make an appearance. Who knows? Tespree Urshul. There's festivals happening in Newport, in Carrisavine, in Dingle, in Ballygar. It just seems like if you're a town, there is a festival going on. It just never seems to stop. So Kabiro Tithienu, I hope you are having a great one and that I hope you enjoy it safely and soundly. Ni smoke y'all are in Valak. Oh, Olivia Rodrigo, Akhardus Pereira, it's Role Model. This is High Hopes 3000 on 2FM.

0: It's the latest from Olivia Rodrigo. That's The Cure here on 2FM. Ní smó ceol ar an Bhalla Galua. Music on the way from Alex Warren right after this.
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Apate, Rosé and Bruno Mars and Charter 2FM. And before that was Rita Ora and Iggy Azalea with Black Widow. The Gay Shirt Lab, Weekend Breakfast, Lumsy, Hugh Carr. And I hope you are getting ready for a jam-packed August bank holiday. Whether that's jam-packed with doing absolutely nothing or jam-packed let and makti kabiro the or shulu get the sungame. I'm Ben Scott Ogav. We've got the Cash for Glory coming up quite soon, where if you find yourself in a social situation, Har and Jerry Shafting a Shaw, and you think to yourself, God, I need a fun fact. I need something to help lubricate this conversation, to keep it going, to shin the chat galua fast. And of

course, we got music on the way from Femi, from Nelly Furtado, one for the Ella Fellas as well, Fosta, Agus, Lizzo, Akarduspor. It's the latest from Alex Warren. This is Passenger on 2FM.

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2: My hair toss, check my nails. Baby, how you feeling? 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

surrounded by people and Jerry Shaw thingy Shaw, presumably. Listen, made stuff at the Gala Ray, the amount of festivals, the amount of events that are happening over the August bank holiday. And there's going to come a time where you've run out of things to say. It's totally normal. It's okay. It happens to all of us. You're going to want a fun fact to share and be like, do you know what I heard on the radio the last day? Do you know what's mad? And then you share the fun fact. And do you know what? You don't even have to credit me. You don't even have to credit 2FM. I'll give you this one for free. You can listen to it and you can repeat it and everyone think, wow, you're so clever. It's got to do with the Batman effect. I won't tell you what that means. You're going to have to tune in to find out. This is now Nelly Furtado. It's Say It Right in 2FM.

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collaboration of the summer. That is Noble, Femi and the Kid Laroi and Sha are 2FM. It's now time for one for the yellow fellas. I know you're out there. I hear you all the time. Sam Smith on the way as well. Le Call Urnua, Akardus Poira. It's Ella Langley. It's Choosing Texas on 2FM. And may I say, yeehaw. Just

0: Ella Langley, choosing Texas and Charter 2 FM. It is now time for this. It's time to finally finish your cash for glory and find the fun fact that you're going to share. Leathhead Kurja, Lestrancheri, La Cabidinit at the Lord Flesh and Jerry Shafting a Shaw to look really, really clever. The Batman effect. There was an experiment where a woman who appeared pregnant aborted on a train, and in some trials, she was left on her own. And sometimes, in the same carriage, a man dressed as Batman was also there. People were far more likely to offer her the seat if Batman was present. 37.7% of people would if Batman wasn't present, and 67.2% of people would if Batman was present. Just goes to show, you might think that superheroes aren't real, but as soon as you see one, chance goes to the heart. There's the end of your catch for glory. Sam Smith on 2FM.
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0: Sam Smith and the Two City Chorus. That is O Mother and Sha Er 2FM. Nismo Lachat Galua. Music on the way from Run the Red and Wiz the MC. It is all coming up after this.
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Teddy Geishart La, Weekend Breakfast, Lumsy, Hugh Carr, a chat to us, Gahanlua. We have got the inimitable Becca Louise Fisher coming in to tell us about all the best of new releases and Shaw Agus Har Lar in Éirinn. 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This is Tiny Tempa. It's Not Letting Go on 2FM.

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5: Hello, Majin Way, and far to go Weekend Breakfast. Just past 8 o'clock and you are listening to Weekend Breakfast, Lumsy, Hugh Carr, Quiggy Heen, Quiggy Da, or Nivni Hartshart, Heen Hartshart, Lee Da, Nivni Nivni is the number to text. And we have got loads to come up. And Claire, Gafal, music on the way from Destiny's Child, from Spiller, Groove Chat, Agus Fosta, Bimjil, Le Beck, Louise Fisher, about the brand new releases at the Echatma Fulahar Ak, or Doosbara, one of the biggest bands coming out of Ireland, Fulahar. They were in for a Studio 8 session. Couple of shopping hun. 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

Florence Road, hanging out to dry in Charter 2FM. To the Gishart La Weekend Breakfast, Lumpsy, Hugh Carr. And do you know what? As you all very well know, I'm a golf lapel. I'm obsessed with football. But it's really starting to get to that time of the year where I'm like, God, maybe I'll just go to one of the away games at Tharlu Har in Bedger, you know, in Alban or Etchingham. And I just need to really accept to myself that either A, I'm going to do it and go to countries that I've literally never been to before because it just never ran through my mind. Do you know? Near Roma, Real, Sweeney, Fui, Kosovo, Mar, Sierra. I'd never thought about Kosovo before, but now because Ireland is going to be playing there in September, I'm like, maybe I might go there. And Machen spots Chimple and Doan that I'm like trying to figure out. It's just going to be, I feel like, a very hard sell that ain't thinking that much courage that aren't really into football but I like going on holidays with, you know, like there are mates that I've been to Portugal with and we've had the loveliest of times, and you know, I just feel like a cold football match might not be their best sell. But listen, maybe I'm just still in the holiday mood. I know Gwil and Saru a chop take Jeru, but look, what can you do? We have got Beck Louise Fisher on the way. She's about to come in studio with Sha Lillewort Flea and Kjallar Fod in Aaron, Agus Chimple de Crunya, Akardus Boira. Let's get some David Guetta, Teddy Swims and Tones Night. This is Gone, Gone, Gone on 2FM. We will-

0: Chart La Weekend Breakfast. Lumsy Hugh Carr agus a rash a reach. The studio is Galway's own Becca Louise Fisher. Connemara's own. How deep can we go?
1: Inderon.
0: Inderon's own. What's area. What road in Inderon?
1: Okay, we're not doxing me on national radio, Hugh.
0: I was like, how niche can we get? But actually, there's any sphere, Monday Nyanermuchin. Becca, you're back again with some big music recommendations. The Shine List and Shachtin Show.
1: Well, Cachem was Tessu Le. They're not all in their fad. Niamh Berry and her new track, I Haven't Gone. She has to be my favourite Irish folk artist of the moment. Maybe of all time.
0: Oh, wow. Big gasp. Okay.

0: just her songwriting is so understated. It's so beautiful. She's haunting. And you know how I love to be haunted here.
1: You do love to be haunted.
0: Just as much as I love to be ghosted.
1: I was just about to say, I was like, I thought it was ghosted you preferred, but haunted.
0: I'm just more used to being ghosted, but haunted works for me also. But look, it's such an atmospheric track. It really showcases her range and her ability, and it makes me proud to be Irish.
1: She's a fantastic songwriter. I've seen her live a few times, Agus, that she dealt Ratchet. This is I Haven't Gone by Niamh Berry. Her vocals are just crazy. I just don't know what it is.
0: It's insanity to me. I'm like, I remember seeing her in a very intimate setting, and I can't remember where it was, but I remember like welling up at her voice, being like, I didn't know humans could make these noises. They're beautiful. And I think that's very high praise.
1: Well, we're sticking Ask Gaelic Fosta. We're sticking in Éireann Fosta, Tá Trac Uair Le Buam, and we feel let her tell us all about it.
0: Well, it's named after my favourite thing in the world, Buachaillí. You heard it here first, folks. You heard it here first.
1: We weren't sure.
0: Were you not? We just did the whole ghost thing. Of course I like boys. Dublin electronic duo Le Buam have released their latest track, Buachaillí, and they're really still on their Gaeilge grind, which you know, myself and Hugh, we respect.
1: All about it.
0: A lot of graph for that now, I have to say. They always seem to say they're going to come out with the track of the summer, and then do it.
1: They succeed,
0: and this is no different than last summer when they were just banging out track after track. Buachaillí is incredible, and I think it is the perfect soundtrack for like that last stint of summer. You know, you're going into the end of festival season, you might be prepping for EP, the weather is deteriorating, but you refuse to believe it. Pop this on, go to a beer garden, have a good time.
1: There's still a heat wave, I swear. This is Buachaillí by Le Buam. This at Fail in the Galley. I'm hearing this at the Oireachtas. I'm hearing this at Fail of the Baltinge.
0: You're going to hear this blaring from my tent in Pink Moon Camping. Let me tell you that much.
1: It's so good. So, so good. And finally, you're going to have to tell me about this woman or this person, Adela.
0: Do you not know Adela?
1: I do not know Adela
0: so
1: at all.
0: So, fun fact about Adela. So, she stems from the same Netflix reality show that Cat's Eye won.
1: Ah.
0: So, she was being like kind of teamed up to get into Cat's Eye. She was auditioning for that band. Didn't make it, but has come out of the show as an absolute just shining star. She is one of the new rising pop girlies, but she's got a bit of an edge to her. Her first track that kind of went viral was the KGBB, being the B word that we want to say on national radio.
1: Yes, of course, please.
0: In the morning.
1: Don't do that, please. Thank you very much.
0: Don't worry. But it absolutely did wonders for her career. She's just pink hair, very Addison Rae vibes, but a little bit more edgy. Eastern European influences, electronic, and she's so self-assured of herself. But she's actually playing Letrepinnick this year.
1: Oh, wow.
0: And
1: okay.
0: I was saying I'm on a mission to get people to know Adela before she hits EP, before she hits Strat Valley, because I think everybody should be down there and having a boogie.
1: Well, if you want a wee taste of Adela, this is Ain't in LA.

0: insane.
1: He's very much like, her creative vision is insane. Her dance skill, if you watch the video for KGB, her dancing is insane. Her styling is insane. Her visuals are crazy. And I've seen a few clips from her playing live and I'm like, EP is going to be, it's going to be insane. I feel like, you know, we'll get her down there. Few people start pulling in one by one and then maybe she'll be headlining next year.
0: You have heard it here first. Becca Louise Fisher, Gurmila Milamayagud, and I'll be talking to you soon.
1: Thank you so much.
0: Bye.

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and this is one of the first singles from that album. It's just whole jazz like Clistal Call Er and No Shaw, but with a Irish language twist. This is Kamer Kabe, or Step by Step, in Charter 2FM, and it's my track of the week.

Tame Impala and Jenny, that is Dracula and Char 2FM. Nice Mo, Kjol, and Vala before we wrap up at 9 o'clock. Music on the way from Noah Kahn and the latest from Jazzy Akarduspara. A wee bit of a throwback. Destiny's Child, it's Say My Name on 2FM. 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

We're getting closer and closer to the return of himself. Back to Ireland is Noah Cann with Dashboard and Shar 2FM. Neil, a couple of women to fuck before I love yous and leave yous. Guess Fagan Mashiv done a Jerry Shopping. We've got loads of great music on the way. Music on the way from Dermot Kennedy, Ach Ar Dúspóir. Some more new Irish music. Fasta, the absolute legend that is our very own Jazzy. This is her track with Chris Lorenzo. It's called Invisible on 2FM.

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Paul Wolfer, Diplo, that is looking for me in Charter 2FM. Agus Shine, Wemsa, Bunny Saltis, and Jerry Shachtinga, enjoy the bank holiday. I will be chatting to you again very soon. But to close out the show, a wee bit of Ella Henderson. 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
8: Good morning, it's 9 o'clock. I'm Kevin O'Mahony. A man in his 50s has died after getting into difficulty in the water in West Cork. Emergency services were alerted to the incident at Castletown Bear Pier shortly after 5:30 yesterday evening. Eileen Sheehy reports.
9: Valentia Coast Guard was alerted to a report by the National Ambulance Service that a man was in the water at the pier. The local Coast Guard, along with the RNLI's all-weather lifeboat, were dispatched to the scene. The man was taken from the water in an unresponsive state and was pronounced dead at the scene. Gardaí said his body has been removed to the mortuary at Cork University Hospital, where a post-mortem examination will take place. A file will also be prepared for the coroner.
8: US President Donald Trump says he's put plans for a fresh attack on Iran on hold. It comes as Tehran and other Middle Eastern countries have requested time to reach a deal to halt Iran's nuclear program and reopen the Strait of Hormuz. Mr. Trump says he's agreed to suspend military action if a rapid agreement can be reached, adding Israel supports the move. At least 3 people have been killed and over 20 others injured after a woman detonated a homemade explosive device at a restaurant in central Moscow last night. Russia's National Anti-Terrorist Committee said the woman tried to enter the restaurant but was stopped by a security guard. The attacker then detonated the device, killing the security guard and a customer of the restaurant. Well, new EU rules on artificial intelligence come into force today. It means it must be clear to customers when they're dealing with an AI chatbot as opposed to a human. The EU Act became law 2 years ago, but its provisions are taking effect on a phased basis. Texts aiming to inform people on general interest issues will also have to be labelled if it's been created using AI without human editorial oversight. And veteran actor Vincent Pastore has died at the age of 80. He's best known for playing mob enforcer Salvatore Bonpensiero on the acclaimed HBO series The Sopranos. Tributes describe him as a passionate actor and a generous mentor.
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8: A cloudy but dry start for most this morning, with rain and drizzle extending across the country later. Highs of 14 to 20 degrees.
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Sonny Padair and Libby Anka kicking us off onto FM there. My bump pressed play button on the desk here. She is going to be a little dancer. Oh my gosh. Gramila to Hugh Carr for waking us up this morning. Oh wow. It is Fionnuala Moran in for Blonde and Tracy with you until noon. Deadly prizes coming up throughout the show. It is Sunday. It's August 2nd. It is your bank holiday weekend here on 2FM. I'm going to be live with you until noon and then we are going straight to all the action at All Together Now. We had fantastic interviews there yesterday from Andrew and Helen and Emma and Graham, bringing us all the excitement from Portlaw. So we're going to be doing the exact same again. Loads more artist interviews, super exciting. But right now, whatever shade outs you fancy while you're going about your bank holiday fun, let me know. 51552 is the text line and WhatsApp is 087-187-9200 if you fancy firing in a voice note. Going to keep the fabulous music going now this morning with Meek.

0: it hurts. More vivid and worse, what I feel I deserve. Yeah, 'cause I feel way too fabulous.
1: I hope that is exactly how you're feeling this August Bank Holiday Sunday. It's Fionnuala Moran with you, and it's the start of the show, so it means it's time to do this.
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1: And I did say yesterday, will we use this tomorrow to celebrate the historic Mayo win over Kerry that happened this day last week? We didn't know what we were in for this time last Sunday, and it turned out it was to be one of the most glorious days of Irish sport, a story of resilience, a hard-won dream that spanned decades and reached all across the world. The celebrations have been immense. I went to college with Orla, Rob Henley's wife, and just seeing all of the incredible scenes of celebration this week is phenomenal. Loads of pals up in Mayo still enjoying those celebrations this weekend. So I'm sending love to your vocal cords. No doubt there's been loads of hooping and hollering and all sorts of crack this week. I hope you're not too much worse for wear, but especially for all of you and all the Mayo people across the world who've been waiting absolutely decades, lifetimes, etc., to enjoy this moment. The Triple Track Throwback here on 2FM is dedicated to you today. So we're going to kick it off with Kings of Tomorrow, finally! And then it's Florence and the Machine, Dog Days Are Over, and Empire of the Sun, Walking on a Dream, which I've no doubt you will be for the foreseeable.
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That is our triple track throwback this August Bank Holiday Sunday. Hope you're having a lovely day so far. It's Fionnuala Moran with you on 2FM, and the spoilings continue today. I want to know what your bank holiday buzz is. Let me know why you are a weekend winner this August Bank Holiday, and I have a gorgeous prize for you if you do exactly that. You can start firing your text in. 51552 is the text line, and the WhatsApp is 087 187 9200. 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But if you fancy winning that beautiful stay, all you have to let me know is what has you winning this weekend. Couldn't be simpler, and it's especially for you early risers, because we're going to give that prize away before 10 a.m.

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Kylie Minogue, Love at First Sight. I think we're all weekend winners with a little bit of Kylie kicking off our Sunday, aren't we? That one is especially for Amy. She texted in saying, what has me winning this bank holiday weekend is that I'm off to Tyrone to watch two of my best friends marry each other. Doesn't get much better. No, it doesn't, Amy. Oh, congratulations to them. That will be absolutely spectacular. And so far, looks like it's an okay day weather-wise for a wedding. So hopefully, it's absolutely lovely for them in Tyrone as well today. Oh, Yvonne, you're definitely a winner. She's texting saying, hi, I don't know if you could say I'm a weekend winner or not, but I'm packing my suitcase, heading to Bundoran for a couple of days. That is 100% winning in my book. Jacinta says, having a lie-in and having the whole house to myself this morning is certainly winning. Absolutely is. Joanne says, morning, I'm a weekend winner. Up to get ready to support my son Ben playing in the Fran Malone Memorial Cup football match today in Balbriggan. Go on, Joanne, and best of luck. Lots of people run around to matches as well. Tras is texting saying, hello, what has us winning? We are on the way to Croke Park with our Oola under 12s girls football team from Limerick that are playing the halftime of the ladies football finals. Go Oola, go ladies football, and go women in sports, supporting the girls to play sport, loving the music. There was a fab show, was it on RT1 yesterday that I had on, and it was all the gals getting the buzz going ahead of the massive day of sport we have ahead of us. So yeah, very, very exciting. Have an absolute ball in Croker today. That'll be phenomenal. If you are a weekend winner, let me know right now. Text line is 51552, WhatsApp is 087 187 9200, and if you do exactly that, here's what you could win before 10 a.m. this morning. The prize is an overnight summer stay for two at the 4-star Killishy Hotel in the heart of Kildare with breakfast and dinner. 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But you can win that stay right here on 2FM before 10 a.m. It is Fionnuala Moran with you until noon today, keeping the music going now with Alyssa Grace. This is Bloodstream.

Moyo, Figure It Out on 2FM, one of the many Irish artists taken to the stage at All Together Now this weekend, along with the rest of the Camomile Club crew, who's rocking the stage with Manjola, Abbey Coulibaly, having a ball down there as well. Phenomenal stuff. It is Fionnuala Moran with you until noon. Right now, we are looking for why you are a weekend winner. You can let me know on 51552, and very soon, one of you is going to win an overnight stay in the 4-star Killeshi Hotel with breakfast and dinner. An absolutely beautiful prize. A big shout out to Aoife, having a very busy weekend, but she's winning. She says, I'm currently on the third playground in 2 days with my 3-year-old daughter, also on my 50th coffee. Very necessary, Aoife, but enjoy.

12 playgrounds of the bank holiday. I think it's, we've replaced the pub crawls, you know, it's the playground crawls now. That is the vibe. Another Aoife text in saying, I'm a weekend winner as my husband and I are travelling from Meath to Dingle to see both our boys who have spent the last week in the Gaelic in Dingle for a family visit day. Absolutely gorgeous stuff. Says travelling back later after a visit. So absolutely beautiful weekend ahead of you, Aoife and Meath. And Sarah says, hi, I'm a weekend winner because I went for a sunrise sea swim in the 40 foot this morning for my birthday. Sarah, you're doing very well to be catching the sunrises this time of year. My gosh, I caught it just because I was coming up to get in for the show. You know, wouldn't be my normal time zone. But my gosh, the neon clouds, that was a delicious reward for the early rise and today. Phenomenal stuff. Now, Sandy, I had to do a bit of Googling for your one because I haven't eaten meat since 2017. So I was like, is this a thing? Is that, I don't know, but it is. And you're winning because of it. So Sandy in Kildare says for the last 3 years, she has been looking for a beef sausage in Ireland. Her visiting Aussie mum has finally found them less than 15 minutes away from her house. So she is thrilled. So I hope you're having breakfast champions with that today. And Maria says, I'm a weekend winner because I got back from holidays during the week. I had a lie-in this morning and now doing the usual Sunday baking. Not back in work until Tuesday's bank holidays for the win. Absolutely love it. If you are having a lovely chill one, you're definitely winning as well. Text us in 51552 and that stay in Killishy could be all yours. We'll be picking a winner very shortly, but right now it's Post Malone.

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7: 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The first one says 35, you go, not a chance, no. 27, maybe, no, still a bit high. 20, 25, 17.50, that's the dish. And they come around to you and you go, the 17.50 one. And they go, oh, the pasta a la carte. Yeah, that one, yeah. Now, it's you'll, like, if you're going on a Tinder date, you'll never see them again. But...
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8: 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I love it.
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10: Fionnuala Moran with you, looking to see why you are weekend winners. And the text line is absolutely flying. I love this one from Olivia. She's getting her little dog Honey ready for a dog show today. They're just catching a little lion before the big show. Enjoy that, gals. Keep your text flying into 51552 and a beautiful stay in the Killeshea Hotel overnight. Four-star hotel with breakfast and dinner could be all yours. Going to pick that winner very shortly. It's getting very competitive on the text line with everyone making their way to Croker. The Kerry gals and the Galway gals. Oh my gosh, who is it going to be? 4:15, it's all kicking off later on today. Very, very excited for that. Rachel says, I'm a weekend winner because I got a 10k run done in the rain. Oh, send us up a bit of rain, will you? You are down in Kerry at the moment, please. My garden is crying for it. But she says my highlight will be visiting my mum and watching the comfort from her sitting room, the Kerry ladies in the All-Ireland final, along with my nieces, and lots of treats. Simple family bliss. James is having a great bank holiday. He says, I'm weekend winner because I'm off for a week's holiday to spend with my wife and son. We packed up out in zoos and pure quality time. Absolutely gorgeous. And a big shout out to the Morrisseys, because I don't know what is going on seasonally, but I had this issue all over the house last night as well. They said, we are weekend winners because it is our first time staying in the mobile home. Amazing, completely brilliant weekend, but we've escaped all of the spiders. They are hiding in every corner of the room looking at us. Why are they here already? I feel like that's a September, October thing. Come on, it's like the 2nd of August. Leave us alone for a little while, please. And Marianne texts in as well, says, I'm a weekend winner because it was my birthday on Friday. I'm now on my way to Dublin to support the Kerry ladies in the All-Ireland final in Croke Park. And we're making a quick stop in Kildare Village en route Kerryaboo. That is a beautiful day you have ahead of yourself. Keep them flying into me. 51552. Bit of Madonna and Sabrina Carpenter right now on 2FM. It's Bring Your Love.

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1: And it is Bring Your Love on 2FM. Excuse me. It's Fionnuala Moran with you until noon today. You guys have been flat out texting me on why you are weekend winners. And oh my wow, the adventures going on all over Ireland are making me beam. I'm not getting to hit the road to head Doolin bound until tomorrow. So I'm living vicariously through all of you in the meantime. Big shout out to Evelyn and Stephen. They are on their way from Kildare to Mayo to climb Kirkpatrick. Getting it done. Fair play. And this one says, I should be the weekend winner. I've just upgraded my car and I'm on a day trip now. On my day off, currently heading to Hook Lighthouse in Wexford from Cashel in Tipperary. It's absolutely gorgeous down there. Enjoy that one. Sally in Sligo is a tour guide, so she says she's looking forward to welcoming lots of visitors today. Sally, have an absolute ball. Sligo is so stunning. My granddad is from out that way, so you absolutely love it out there on the west coast. Emma in Kildare says, hey Fionnuala, I feel like I'm a weekend winner today. After a mad few weeks, I finally have my first proper lie-in this morning. I've been hosting 3 Spanish students for the last 7 weeks, working at summer camps and doing summer provision. It's literally been non-stop. A cup of tea, Desperate Housewives, in bed and nowhere to be this morning was exactly what I needed. Emma, soak it all in. That sounds phenomenal. Paula says, I'm a weekend winner because I just got up and made my fella do my tan. Fair play, Paula. Put him to work nice and early on this Sunday morning. Big shout out to Sinead as well. She says, good morning. My weekend is a winning one because I went out last night and had a blast with the girls. I just woke up feeling great. Going to get myself ready to bring my children to the air show in Bray today. Sinead, I hate to break it to you, that was on yesterday. I think it's a one day affair now. As a Bray gal, I saw a lot of the content yesterday, so I hope for your sake that you're right and I'm wrong. But look, there's still fish and chips and ice cream out in Bray anyway, which you're looking for too. So hopefully you get them sorted for yourself. Oh my gosh. A big shout out to Linda as well. Gorgeous local business I want to give a shout out to. She says, hi, I'm a weekend winner because I'm busy working away making Deb's corsages for our local Deb's tomorrow. My business is Petals and Blooms in Thomastown, County Kilkenny. Oh my God. Sorry, that has just brought me back down memory lane. I hope everyone doing any Deb's prep today is having a ball. Such a special time. Big shout out to Denise as well. She says, good morning Fionnuala, celebrated our 35th wedding anniversary yesterday. Lovely dinner and drinks, up and out for a walk and a swim in the Boyne with the dog, shopping next in the list. You are having an absolutely glorious weekend. Enjoy all of that. And now we do have to pick a winner, and this one was just beyond adorable. So someone who's going to be enjoying a summer stay in the 4-star Killishy Hotel with breakfast and dinner is Anne from Athy. She texts in saying, we're bringing our little girl Emily on her very first night away. She's already packed her tiny suitcase full of pet

the pigs. Nothing gives me more happiness or joy. Look, the Peppa Pigs are the essentials. Everything else, irrelevant. Socks, togs, towels, whatever, irrelevant. Once you've got the Peppa Pigs, you're fully packed, okay? So enjoy that, and we'll be on to you about your prize this morning as well. We've got prizes coming up throughout the rest of the show, but now a little bit of Teddy Swims.

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1: If there's one thing you can rely on, it's kids being refreshingly honest. 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
2: Good morning, it's 10 o'clock. I'm Kevin O'Mahony. US President Donald Trump has said the US and Israel have agreed to hold off on new strikes on Iran, provided a deal to end the conflict is rapidly reached. Mr. Trump claimed he was asked by Tehran and other Middle Eastern countries to halt any fresh attacks as the perimeters of a deal had been agreed. In a post on Truth Social, he said any deal would have to include the immediate, complete and total opening of the Strait of Hormuz and an end to Iran's nuclear threat. Iranian military officials have reportedly called Mr. Trump's claim that Tehran sought to halt attacks a new lie. A man in his 50s has died after getting into difficulty in the water in West Cork. Emergency services were alerted to the incident at Castletown Bear Pier shortly after 5:30 yesterday evening. Eileen Sheehy reports.
3: Valencia Coast Guard was alerted to a report by the National Ambulance Service that a man was in the water at the pier. The local Coast Guard, along with the RNLI's all-weather lifeboat, were dispatched to the scene. The man was taken from the water in an unresponsive state and was pronounced dead at the scene. Gardaí said his body has been removed to the mortuary at Cork University Hospital, where a post-mortem examination will take place. A file will also be prepared for the coroner.
2: At least three people have been killed and over 20 others injured after a woman detonated a homemade explosive device at a restaurant in central Moscow last night. Russia's National Anti-Terrorist Committee said the woman tried to enter the restaurant but was stopped by a security guard. The attacker then detonated the device, killing the security guard and a customer of the restaurant. New EU rules on artificial intelligence come into force from today. It means it must be clear to customers when they're dealing with an AI chatbot as opposed to a human. Text aiming to inform people on general interest issues will also have to be labelled if it's been created using AI without human editorial oversight. And veteran actor Vincent Pastore has died at the age of 80. He's best known for playing mob enforcer Salvatore Bonpensiero on the hit HBO series The Sopranos. Tributes describe him as a passionate actor and a generous mentor.
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2: Cloudy but dry for most this morning, with rain and drizzle extending across the country later. Highs of 14 to 20 degrees.
4: Thanks, Kevin.
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the Swell on 2FM. How are you getting on this Sunday morning? 7 minutes past 10 on 2FM. It's Fionnuala Moran with you until noon. And then the team are taking you two all together now. We're going to have Helen and Andrew and Emma and Graham all coming to you live from the festival in Portlaw. It's all going on. Andrew and Helen yesterday were chatting to loads of the artists. We had Baby Rat and Ruri in there with them. And then when Emma and Graham took over, they were chatting to For Those I Love, Sprints and Khaki Kid. It is all go down there and it sounds absolutely phenomenal. So if you fancy using not Port Toulouse, but still enjoying all the crack of Portlaw, we have got you sorted here on 2FM today. Absolutely fantastic stuff. Someone who is enjoying the weekend down there is Brendan. He sent us in a little update and a fab photo of his daughter Shauna and her friend Crystal. They're having an absolute ball. They were waiting for kneecap last night. They went around handing out glow sticks to people, putting loads of smiles on people's faces. So if you are having a ball down there, you can let me know. 51552. Maybe you're heading down today. Maybe you're floating up and down. I've done that a few times to do voices, to do shows up here, excuse me, with very questionable voices over the years. But yeah, absolutely fantastic stuff. There's loads of crack going on this bank holiday. So 51552 is the text line to let us know what it is that you are having fun doing this weekend. Now, we've already spoken about spiders creeping in on the show today. We are in the midst of festival season, but that's not the only kind of autumnal thing that's crept in as well. So I was in the shops the other day, and dare I say, not to wish the summer away, but I love Halloween as well. And oh my wow, beautiful decorations in the shops already. And with that in mind, here's a little bit of Lady Gaga, Abracadabra.

Martin Garrix and you too. That is Fireflies on 2FM. It is your bank holiday Sunday, so I am keeping you absolutely spoiled. It's Fionnuala Moran with you this morning, and I swore to you yesterday, and I'm keeping true to the promise today, I wouldn't dare mention back to school unless I was helping sort you out for it, because I have an incredible €200 Skechers voucher for one of you to win this hour. 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So if you want to win that fabulous voucher and get kicking it out with really cool kicks for the year ahead, all you have to do this hour is listen out for CMAT Running. Get it? It's a shoe pun. Running, planning. That is a CMAT song you are listening out for. Going to play it within the hour. And when you hear that song, just text me in Skechers to 51552 or to our WhatsApp 087 187 9200. And that fabulous prize could be all yours. Keeping it handy for you this bank holiday Sunday. We don't want to stress ourselves out, you know. Now, keep the music going as well. It's Lizzo teaming up with Charlie XCX for this one. It's Blame It On Your Love.

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If that's a bit of you and you'd love to be styling it out in the kicks for the school year ahead, all you've got to do is keep an ear out for CMAT's Running Planning. And as soon as you hear me play that, just text me in Skechers, your name and where you are in the beautiful island of Ireland to 51552, and that fabulous prize could be all yours. I hope you're walking on the sunny side of the street today. It's Kingfisher here on 2FM.

Langley, Choosing Texas on 2FM. I have been having lots of bank holiday fun myself, running between Kildare House and Festina Lente, all these gorgeous different gardens, and the amount of butterflies about. So if, like me, you are seeing nothing but butterflies this summer as well, Ella Langley on her album has a gorgeous track called Butterfly Season. So I would 10 out of 10 recommend checking that out from her. It's Fionnuala Moran with you until noon, and then the team are taking us to All Together Now. Absolutely buzzing to hear all the crack they have planned from the festival today. But in the meantime, we're sorting out some winning for you. Oh yes, if you can't tie your shoes, fear not, because I have a €200 Skechers voucher, so you can discover the Skechers hands-free slip-ins in more styles than ever. You can treat your kids to fun, functional, cute and comfy shoe styles at Skechers just in time for back to school. It is the best footwear for the entire family, available at Skechers stores nationwide. Now, I think I said something along the lines of, if you hear Seema running planning, oh, is that her? Is that Dumbo and Diana there? To text me in on 51552 with the word Skechers, and that prize could be all yours. So,

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Beyonce there with Naughty Girl on 2FM, and Beyonce is just every single moment of this weekend reminding me of Kadia Mia, our fabulous 2FM Drive host, who is having the most spectacularly glamorous hen of all time in Paris. If you haven't seen her content already, check it out. She is slaying the reels, slaying the TikToks, and the style is off the charts. I hope she's having an absolute ball. Now, you guys were flat out texting me in to win that €200 Skechers voucher for their Skechers hand-free slip-ins all ahead of back-to-school season. I'm sorry for mentioning it. I'm sorry. The summer's going to last forever. Delete that out of your brain. I'm only mentioning it because I'm helping you sort it out a little bit financially with this fabulous prize. And I would like to say a massive congratulations to Dahi Walsh down in Kerry. He's in Craenthrough outside Dingle in the Gaeltacht this weekend. So you are the winner of that fabulous prize, and we'll be in touch to get that arranged for you. Loads more prizes still to come on the show today. Did you know that yesterday Emma and Graeme even gave away tickets for All Together Now 2027? So you can have your summer plans sorted for the one to come before we've even finished this one. I love it. I'm going to play a little bit of Khaki Kid now. They had him on the show yesterday. They're doing it all over again today, bringing us all the banter from the festival in Waterford. They took a little family portrait with him. Very professional. You can see that up on the 2FM Instagram as well. This is Khaki Kid's song, Easy Does Us.

Bella Kay, I love it, I love it, I love it. It is Fionnuala Moran with you this Bank Holiday Sunday, and I love how many of you are texting in on the way to Croker today to cheer on the gals. I can't quite judge yet if there's more Kerry or more Galway text there, so maybe you can make that clear by the end of the show by texting me in right now, 51552. Who are you cheering on in the All-Ireland Finals today? Someone not on the way to Croker texting in as well is Julian, listening in from Paddington Station in London. This morning, we're international, darling. So, especially for you and any of the rest of you listening in from abroad, let me know where you are. 51552 is the text line. 087-187-9200 is the WhatsApp. Julian, for you, this is a bit of Niall Horan. Tastes so good.

Niall Horan tastes so good on 2FM, especially for Julian, another London boy doing his thing. An Irish boy in London, even if you will. Keep those texts flying into me, 51552. I'm so jealous of everyone having beautiful brunches this morning. Lots of very descriptive texts in. I had a miserable, I can only call it miserable breakfast today. I went out, I did loads of lovely shopping, got lots of fabulous bits yesterday. Didn't I only forget any variety of milk, whether it's nuts or oats or coconuts or whatever else you're milking, cows, etc., blah, blah, blah. Not a shred of any of it in the house. So I had bran flakes this morning with water. How miserable does that sound? So I hope you're having a much better breakfast than I had running out of the house to get India's today. I want to give a massive shout out to Jolene. She is listening in with her three adorable grandsons sipping coffee in the garden. Absolutely beautiful way to be spending the day. A massive shout out as well to Archie and Caoimhe Molloy on the way to Crow Park to support the Roscommon ladies, especially the ladies from Clan na Gael. Up the Rossies. All the different age groups going down today. The All-Ireland Finals. It is a busy, busy day in Croker. So if you're on the road heading to that, have an absolutely lovely one and get your shout outs into me, 51552, and I'll get them out for you. Right now, a Galway fella doing major stuff all over the world. It's Kedema, comes and goes on 2FM.

0: Kedema with Comes and Goes on 2FM. I've no doubt they are going to be blaring absolutely loads of Kedema on the bus to Crow Park today, the women's team. We're going from Kedema, Evan, over to Kevin in the newsroom right after this.
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10: Good morning, it's 11 o'clock. I'm Kevin O'Mahony. US President Donald Trump has said the United States and Israel have agreed to hold off on new strikes on Iran, provided a deal to end the conflict is rapidly reached. Mr. Trump claimed he was asked by Tehran and other Middle Eastern countries to halt any fresh attacks as the perimeters of a deal had been agreed. In a post on Truth Social, the US President said any deal must include the immediate, complete and total opening of the Strait of Hormuz and an end to Iran's nuclear threat. Iranian military officials have reportedly called Mr. Trump's claim that Tehran sought to halt attacks a new lie. Gaza civil defense officials say at least 8 people have been killed in overnight Israeli strikes that hit residential buildings. The strikes in separate parts of the Palestinian territory come despite Hamas saying it had agreed to the latest stage of a plan put forward by US President Donald Trump. It includes provisions

0: for handing over its weapons, as well as the gradual withdrawal of Israeli forces from the Gaza Strip. Israel has yet to officially comment on the agreement. Well, US President Donald Trump will travel to Ireland on the 12th of September. His visit will include attending the Irish Open at his golf course in Doonbeg in County Clare and events in Dublin. It's understood the visit will involve a significant security presence because of the likelihood of protests. It will take place over at least 2 days and is expected to also include a meeting with the Taoiseach Micheál Martin. At least 3 people have been killed and more than 20 injured after a woman detonated a homemade explosive device at a restaurant in central Moscow. Russia's National Anti-Terrorist Committee said the woman tried to enter the restaurant but was stopped by a security guard. The attacker then detonated the device, killing herself, the security guard and a guest at the restaurant. And more than 2,540 drivers have been detected for speeding offences so far this weekend as part of the Gardaí's bank holiday roads policing operation. During the first 3 days, officials said there was no fatality as a result of traffic collisions on our roads. So far, 88 people have been arrested as part of the operation for driving under the influence of alcohol or drugs.
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0: Cloudy but dry in most parts with rain and drizzle extending across the country later. Highs of 14 to 20 degrees.
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right there from Tyla, a positively tropical one for Marie and Ollie, who are in Bristol in the UK, painting their dining room, loving the tunes. They're keeping us going during the heat wave. They say, you poor things, you haven't gotten any respite over there yet from the heat at all. Lovely bit cooler in Ireland this week. My very, very pregnant self is so grateful for that. But keep the shout outs coming in to me, 51552, wherever you're listening. I would love to hear from you today, and I will get to loads more of your shout outs in just a few moments. It's Fionnuala Moran with you for 50 more minutes before we go live to All Together Now. And I've got some very exciting news. If you didn't make it down this year, maybe you did and you want to go again next year, I have some fabulous news that I'm going to share with you after our indie bangers. Oh yes, it is time for our indie bangers. I absolutely love this part of the show. It's all bank holiday themed today. They're just absolutely feel good, easy listening songs. I'm going to wrap it up with Mika, Relax, Take It Easy. We're going to throw it back with a little bit of the Kooks Naive, and I am going to kick it off with a very

0: very special song for a beautiful bride getting married in Doolin in the coming days. It is the Kings of Leon with The Bucket, especially for Kerry and Alex, who are just days away from saying I do.
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Now, if that isn't an anthem for your bank holiday Sunday, I don't know what is. That's Mika wrapping up our indie bangers this Sunday morning. Fionnuala Moran here with you for 40 more minutes before we head on down to All Together Now. Helen and Andrew are ready to rock. They're lining up loads of great artists to chat to throughout the day. And after them, Emma and Graham are doing the same, bringing us all the banter from Kermore Estate in County Waterford. 2FM is your All Together Now station this weekend. We are live from the fabulous festival all today. And then tomorrow, we've got an All Together Now takeover happening. We're going to be looking back at some of the incredible highlights from the weekend. Have you pictures yet? Are you there? Are you on the way home? Did you have to come back for work? Who are they? 51552 is the text line. I'm absolutely glued to it on social. We've been playing tracks from our favourite All Together Now artists, and this is unbelievable. Oh yeah, you're going to be very, very happy with me sharing this news now. We are going to be giving away All Together Now 2027 tickets, so we can sort out one of the best weekends of the year for you before this one's even finished. You'd be sorted for next year, living the dream. Now, maybe some standouts for you were Khaki Kid, Chameleon and Femi. They were all buzzing together on stage yesterday. And here is Femi right now with the Kid Laroi. This is Noble on 2FM.

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Miley Cyrus, End of the World on 2FM this Bank Holiday Sunday. It is Fionnuala Moran with you, and there's a lot of excitement on the text line, all ready for those All Together Now 2027 tickets. Now, I can't give them to you. You have to tune in tomorrow right here on 2FM. We are going to be giving them away every hour from 9 a.m. to 6 p.m. Don't we have you spoilt? And we love to do it. We absolutely love to do it. Keep your text flying into me, 51552. All roads seem to lead to Croker today. Absolutely love it. Massive shout out to Aidan St. John, travelling along with Quiva and Archie. Have a gorgeous one. Big shout out to Amy as well. She is chilling at home today. So I hope you are having a lovely bank holiday. This text is absolutely phenomenal. It comes in from Jean, and she says, "Hi Fionnuala, can you please say best wishes to the Laois ladies team of 2001, the senior All-Ireland champions, being honoured before the senior All-Ireland final today in Croke.

Park, winning their All-Ireland after seven failed attempts in 2001. Thinking of those from the team and management who are no longer with us and their families today, a special shout out to all the Timahoe Lady representatives on the team who are still involved with their club to this day. Legends, each and every one of them. We're so proud of them all. Leash Abu, good luck to all the teams today. Absolutely lovely shout out, Jean. Thank you so much for texting in on 51552. I think that's what got me the most from all the gorgeous stories and scenes we've seen coming out of Croker, particularly with the Mayo win. I know seven failed attempts there, you say, but seven decades of that. Good gosh almighty. It was the people who didn't live to get to see the dreams realised, I think, that really hit home for me as well. So yeah, just can't wait to see dreams made today. So good luck to everyone taking to the pitch. Oh my gosh. Now, a little bit of Dermot Kennedy Turnstile on 2FM.

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If you are of my vintage, that song will have put in your nostrils the smell of sun, shimmer tan. The boots with the fur of our ear were the oaks, and there was a string of pearls, really long ones, tied up in the clerb. Oh my wow, what a throwback. I hope you're having equally fabulous nights out this weekend. Haven't really worn tan in the last years. I think it's a trauma of how orange we truly made ourselves in the noughties. Yeah, the Oompa Loompas had nothing on us. It was disgraceful. Disgraceful. Disgraceful. It's Fionnuala Moran with you for just a few more minutes before we head down to the team at All Together Now. Helen and Andrew are going to bring you all the crack from the festival right here on 2FM from noon, with Emma and Graham bringing us right through to 6pm. Loads of brilliant interviews and so much fun from the fields of Waterford, where people are having one of the best weekends of the year. But we're going to make you feel like you're there without having to use a port-a-loo. What more could you want? Now, I have been chatting loads about the Irish talent taking the stage at All Together Now this weekend, but I want to spotlight a very impressive musical story from the other end of Ireland that I saw this morning. We're belting it from Waterford all the way up to Antrim, where teenage pianist Freya Terrace is making headlines. I was wowed by this story in the Irish Times. As someone who did piano exams many moons ago, they're not easy, a little bit traumatising, but Freya is literally single-handedly putting the rest of us to shame with her talent.

after injuring her right hand, she managed to pass her grade 8 piano exam using only her left hand. Like, wow, making history as the first person to pass it single-handed. How cool is that? I am so impressed. Here's a bit of Tate McRae, You Broke Me First on 2FM.

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Chris Lorenzo there with Jazzy. That is Invisible on 2FM. And we're going to squeeze in one more shout out. I'm playing Kaylee Noble next. So sandwiched between two incredible Irish talents is another heap of amazing Irish gals. Text in says, dreams were made yesterday. Massive congratulations to St. Clonlet's under 15s girls on winning the Kilmacud Croke Sevens All-Ireland Cup. Yahoo! An incredible achievement representing Leash with pride. What a day for the players, coaches and supporters. Best of luck to everyone taken to the pitch today. Massive congratulations, gals.

Kaylee Noble and Sola Khan, Come and See on 2FM. Absolutely love that one. That is it for me, Fionnuala Moran, today. And it's my last show before becoming a mom. How mad is that? Have an absolutely gorgeous summer if I don't catch in real life. And I'll catch you on the other side of that transition just as well as radio, says I, as I'll be sporting a face for radio for sure. From the deliciously sleep-deprived little love bubble I am heading into now, though. We are heading down to all the excitement at All Together Now with Andrew and Helen entertaining us for the afternoon from the festival. We are heading to Waterford right after Olivia Dean. Have a deadly bang holiday, whatever it is you have planned for

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6: Good afternoon, it's midday. I'm Kevin O'Mahony. US President Donald Trump has said the United States and Israel have agreed to hold off on new strikes in Iran, provided a deal to end the conflict is rapidly reached. The US leader was reportedly considering renewed heavy attacks, but said Tehran and other Middle Eastern countries asked him to halt fresh strikes. Mr. Trump said any deal would have to include the immediate, complete and total opening of the Strait of Hormuz, as well as an end to Iran's nuclear threat. Iran's dismissed the claim it sought to halt attacks as a new lie, adding it wouldn't be caught off guard by psychological warfare. Gaza civil defense officials say at least 8 people have been killed in overnight Israeli strikes hitting residential buildings. The strikes in separate parts of the Palestinian territory come despite Hamas saying it had agreed to the latest stage of a plan put forward by US President Donald Trump. It includes provisions for handing over its weapons, as well as the gradual withdrawal of Israeli forces from the Gaza Strip. Israel has yet to officially comment on the agreement. A man has been seriously injured following a road collision in County Wexford. The incident involving a car and a pedestrian happened just before midnight last night in the Castle Bridge area. The pedestrian, aged in his 20s, was treated in hospital for serious but non-life-threatening injuries. No other injuries were reported and any witnesses are being asked to come forward. Well, US President Donald Trump will visit Ireland on Saturday, the 12th of September. It'll include attending the Irish Open at his golf course in Doonbeg in County Clare, as well as events in Dublin. It's understood the visit will include a significant security presence because of the likelihood of protests. It'll last for at least 2 days and is expected to also include a meeting with the Taoiseach Micheál Martin. And more than 2,500 drivers have been detected for speeding offences so far this weekend as part of a Garda road.

0: Roads policing operation. According to Gardaí, there have been no fatalities as a result of traffic collisions on our roads during the first 3 days. So far, 88 people have been arrested as part of the operation for driving under the influence of alcohol or drugs.
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0: Cloudy but dry in most parts, with rain and drizzle extending across the country later. Highs of 14 to 20 degrees.
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3: Yes, this is your 2FM weekend afternoon. Helen Galgi and Andrew DePerr, we are live from All Together Now Festival. Coming up in the first hour of our show, we've got Foreplay. We have all the goss from everything that happened last night, especially from you.
4: Yeah, I'll tell you a few stories, right? We also got music on the way from Florence Road, Just Jack and Casey Musgraves. But first, here's a bit of Ray. Where's my husband in charge? 2FM.

0: Now Festival in County Waterford. We're so excited to be here.
1: Oh, we're having a ball.
0: It's the final day.
1: It's the final day. People are kind of getting up out of the tents now. There's a little bit of drizzle, which I think everyone might be a bit happy to see because it's been very warm, very dry, very dusty the last few days. So a bit of drizzle, no harm.
0: Regardless, I've been dripping. Yeah. I know that's gross, but like I have been sweating the last couple of days. So yeah, like it is nice just to have a bit of drizzle.
1: A bit of a shower. So if you're in the, a bit of a shower, a free shower for everyone. 45 minutes trying to get in a shower here. You're better off sitting out in the rain. But come here to me, people who are in the tent, they might be afraid to get out of it, but we're here to help you.
0: Yes, so today is foreplay. We are looking for songs that help you get out of the bed.
1: Yeah.
0: Because it's difficult. Like, it's, do you know, hard. What I mean? You're absolutely wrecked. You want to kind of, like, I think a lot of your vim is gone. Like, do you know what I mean? You're just kind of just about able to make it. And that's when you need a big fat banger. So, for foreplay today, the song is What is a Song That Helps You Get Out of Bed? Now, as always, you help us build the playlist. 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And today's prize is a luxurious overnight stay at Faux Island Resort. So this week, we're giving one lucky listener the chance to win an overnight stay in the stunning 5-star Faux Island Resort, plus dinner at the Faux restaurant on an evening of your choice. Nestled at the heart of a peaceful island surrounded by gorgeous scenery and just 8 miles from the bustling city of Cork, you can pack the bags and escape to your own private island for the weekend with Faux Island Resort.
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0: Oh, what I would do for that relaxing. Oh. It's great to be having mad crack, but to have a nice little chill out.
1: Yeah, and it's like only that. One text away, lads. All you have to do, text us on 51552 or WhatsApp 087-187-9200 with the song that gets you out of the bed. That'll help the lads burst out of the tent this morning for the last day and give it one last push.
0: Now, disaster struck with me last night. I've had a million troubles with my car. Like, just everything that could go wrong has gone wrong this weekend. And it actually is a credit to the crack that we're having here, because every single day, you know me, I have, like, my fuse just doesn't exist. I'm just ready to go. So the fact that I've been on full mellow hippie vibes and just enjoying that as I go along, but this morning was extra challenging and I had to throw on a bit of Satisfy.
1: Oh, here it is on 2FM. Calvin Harris, Jazzy Satisfy.

0: Dry Spell. Casey Musgraves on 2FM. We are live from All Together Now. Who is we? It's Helen Galgie and Andrew Dupuyre. The All Together Now. I feel like this has bonded us a lot.
1: Yeah.
0: I've been trauma dumping a lot.
1: Well, look, you've had a terrible time outside of the festival. Inside the festival walls, you're having the time of your life. But it's just everything around it. You're not having a great time. The car's giving up.
0: I've been recycling all your stories. Anything Andrew's telling me, it's like having great crack. And then I was literally driving home my dad yesterday, and I was like, I never guess what Andrew said. So you're a new character in my life.
1: Great. Brilliant. We're playing a game of foreplay here. We're talking about the songs that'll get you out of bed, because it is the third day of the festival, lads. That tent door can be a hard one to open on the Sundays. We're trying to help those in the campsite find their way out. If you do text us him at 1-51552 or WhatsApp on 087-187-9200, you could win a luxurious overnight stay at Fota Island Resort. So get them into us now. The one I have is a song that I just love the way it starts, because it starts and starts kind of like low, and it gets to go a bit of momentum, and then when it kicks in and you just can't help but get up and get moving, it's the Black Eyed Peas. It's Let's Get It Started on 2FM.
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Now why'd you wanna go and put stars in their eyes? Stars in their eyes. Remember they said you'd show them all, emphasize the rise but not the fall, and now you're playing a shopping mall.

0: Just Jack, stars on the rise on Shore 2FM. This 2FM weekend afternoons live from All Together Now with Helen Galgi and Andrew DePuyer. How are you getting on? Fall to Shock. We are in the 2FM Roadcaster. We're at the back of the main stage and they're currently doing the sound check for the acts later on. And when I say it's a good bit louder than it's been for the rest of the weekend, like I can almost feel the bass.
1: I did just say I'm actually kind of getting butterflies. Do you know? Yeah. Like that makes me like slightly anxious but really excited.
0: Yeah, because obviously you have Underworld playing and Disclosure going to see it out on the main stage tonight. So expect it to be loud, lads, and you're going to have a ball. I'm very excited for it.
1: Now, what do you think about this? I woke up this morning and as we were saying, we're in the middle of a game of Foreplay and we're asking people, what is the song that you're playing if like you're glued to the bed, the one thing that's getting you out of it? 51552 or 087 187 9200. You can win a luxurious overnight stay at Photo Island Resort. Just text us in. I woke up this morning and was just kind of in game mode. I get my cereal out of the fridge. I have Weetabix and milk every morning, just okay. Plain every single morning for every day of my life. I'm on holidays, I bring out my suitcase, everything, right? And I woke up this morning and there's two cartons of milk there, 1 litre and 1 litre. There's a little bit left in one, but I don't know if it's going to do me. I won't ever cross the streams.
0: No, never mix your milk.
1: Yeah, do you agree with that?
0: I did say I'd never mix the milk.
1: And why though?
0: Don't know, it's just in my head. They're different. They could be different cows.
1: Yeah, that's such a thing.
0: What's going on. Yeah. It's just like, you have to be careful. Be careful with your milk. But then you'd put a little dribbling into a cup of tea and then you have your...
1: Exactly, your and no waste. Hashtag sustainable.
0: Or you know what? Knock it back. Good for the bones.
1: Yeah. A few shots.
0: Yeah, shots of milk. We are in the middle of that game of Foreplay. You are shooting your text into us to try and win that overnight stay at Foot Island Resort and Spa. This one came in from Katie in Cork.

0: Florence Road, hanging out to dry on 2FM. This is your 2FM weekend afternoons live from All Together Now Festival in County Waterford. We're on day four for some. Final day of the festival anyway.
1: Yes, it is. Some people got here from Thursday. Fair play to you, lads. You're better soldiers than I have.
0: Sorry, hang on. I just remembered, as I was walking to the roadcaster this morning, when you come in from where we parked, there's like the wellness tent.
1: Yeah.
0: These mad jokes all on trampolines. I was like, there was about six of them. I was like, God, fair play, Jesus. That's a whole other level.
1: It really is. I walked past the saunas the other day and I was like, fair play to you getting into a sauna.
0: Yeah. Oh, after the weekend that was in it.
1: The last thing I want is heat. The cold plunge
0: and the hot tubs and all. Yeah. But it's just nice to have it. I think they just want anything but, like, do you know what I mean? Yeah. You're just like, fill out your day a little bit.
1: The options, though, to get pampered if you want.
0: This is true. This is true.
1: We are in the middle of a game of foreplay, lads. You can win yourself an overnight stay in Fota Island Resort and Spa for yourself if you just text us on 51552 or WhatsApp us on 0871879200 with the song that'll get you out of bed. If you're stuck to the bed and you can't get out of it, what would make you move? These are the songs we're looking for. We got a text in from Jacinta in Limerick saying the Get Her Out of the Bed tune is Sam Fender and Olivia Dean, Rein Me In. It's a bit kind of
0: softer and swayier.
1: You have to sway out of it.
0: Well, that's nice. I like those people that have a slow start to the morning.
1: Yeah.
0: I am kind of into that. But for me, like, crusty eyes, like, can barely see, hairs all over the place. I need something to absolutely bang me out of the bed. And we got a text in from Saoirse saying, Ponder Replay by Rihanna would always motivate me to get up and attack the day.
1: Attack the day, the phrase of the weekend. Let's attack the day. And hopefully this song helps you do it. It's Ponder Replay on 2FM.

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0: Scissor Sisters, I Don't Feel Like Dancing on Shore 2FM. We are in the middle of a game of Four Play where you can win yourself an overnight stay at the luxurious Fota Island Resort. All you have to do is text us on 51552 or WhatsApp 087-187-9200 with the song that'll help you get out of the tent on the last day of the festival, get you out of the bed and get you moving. We've had some good ones in so far, Helen.
1: We have. Tell us about that.
0: We've had some great ones in. We have.
1: Sorry, right, I have to be honest. I was having a little nosy at the main stage.
0: God,
1: okay, I'm sorry, guys, but I just wanted to have a little look. People are starting to flow in, and as we're saying, attack the day, blah, blah, blah. There's no one attacking the day like the people out there. They are so ready for it.
0: They are ready to go, and they're just waiting for the music to start. We did get a text in from Niamh saying the best songs to get her out of the tent after a few days would have to be Wake Me Up by Avicii. That is a good shout. But one came in from Ireland, Wicklow, that I absolutely love, because Scooter is the man that will get you in the mood for anything. If he's just shouting, "How much is the fish?" or "The painted cow?" This is the man that is all about energy and all about vibes. Aaron says the logical song is the one he chooses. I said, yeah, this will definitely get you out of a tent if you're stuck in it. Have a listen to it on 2FM.

0: 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It is 2FM Weekends live from All Together Now with Helen Galgi and Andrew Dupuy. We're in the middle of a game of foreplay. You're trying to win yourself a luxurious overnight stay at the 5-star Foda Island Resort. We've been asking for the songs that will get you out of the bed or out of the tent if you're stuck to it and can't find your way out.
1: Now, one person that knows that all too well is Dominic, who texted us in. He said, just sending in the song that got me out of the tent this morning, Given Me by Jazzy. We'd love to win the stay at Foda. We're staying in the Hard Day's Night campsite, and I'm sure it would be on par. They're listening to us right now. That's exactly what got them out. So if for some reason there's anyone else that's around them that just hasn't quite got out of bed, we are going to play this for you. And you have to be our winner, Dominic.
0: Congratulations, Dominic. You are the winner. You're off to getting yourself that luxurious overnight stay at Foda Island Resort, Buinsult, Osigaunchin. And here, turn up the radio loud. Wake up everyone around you. Here is your track, Jazzy, Given Me on 2FM.

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7: Good afternoon, it's 1 o'clock, I'm Kevin O'Mahony. US President Donald Trump has said he'll hold off on planned attacks against Iran, provided Tehran rapidly agrees to reopen the Strait of Hormuz and cancel its nuclear program. The announcement came after calls with Middle Eastern allies following fresh Iranian threats against them. Fergal Gallagher reports.
8: In an overnight social media post, Donald Trump said he was cancelling planned attacks on Iran, provided Tehran rapidly makes a deal to reopen the Strait of Hormuz and cancel its nuclear program. Iranian state media denied Mr. Trump's claim that they had asked Washington to call off strikes, calling it a new lie and saying its armed forces were fully prepared. Saudi media reported Crown Prince Mohammed bin Salman called Mr. Trump yesterday to express concerns about the planned strikes. The attacks are off for now, but the core issues, the closed Strait of Hormuz and Iran's nuclear program, remain entirely unresolved.
7: Local officials in the Spanish territory of Ceuta have revised upwards the number of people who died during last week's mass influx of migrants to at least 72. The surge happened when around 60,000 people mostly swam around the border post from Morocco. Spain's authorities say almost all have returned to the North African country, and Spanish police and troops are today patrolling Ceuta's streets. A man's been seriously injured following a road collision in County Wexford. The incident involving a car and a pedestrian happened just before midnight last night in the Castle Bridge area. The pedestrian, aged in his 20s, was treated in hospital for serious but non-life-threatening injuries. No other injuries were reported and any witnesses are being asked to come forward. And Fla Ciall na hÉireann has got underway in Belfast for the first time in the event's history. President Catherine Connolly was guest of honour at the opening ceremony. Vincent Carney has more.
9: Organisers say they expect around 800,000 visitors during the 8 days of the Fla in Belfast, the world's largest celebration of Irish traditional music, song, dance and culture. Will also be held in Ireland's only UNESCO City of Music next year. The opening ceremony took place in the grounds of Belfast City Hall, which had been transformed into a performance area called the Gig Rig. Internationally acclaimed accordion player Sharon Shannon and her big band will close the ceremony with a free concert this evening.
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7: Cloudy but dry this afternoon with rain and drizzle extending across most parts of the country later. Highs of 14 to 20 degrees.
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10: Starting with news of Gaelic Games and its TG Cahir All-Ireland Ladies Football Finals Day at Croke Park, with Galway and Kerry to feature in the senior clash. The teams also met in the decider 2 years ago, which was Kerry's last time to claim the title, while Galway haven't won since 2004. The throw-in will be at 4:15. Before that, at 1:45, Fermanagh and Roscommon will meet in the intermediate, and into the second half in the junior final, it's 1-9 apiece between Antrim and Carlow. On to soccer, and after progressing in the Conference League on Thursday, Shelburne and Bohemians will be back in action in the SSE Electricity Premier Division today. Shells will be away to Waterford at 3 o'clock. Bows will face Galway United at Dalyman Park starting at 7. Elsewhere, there will be a 5 o'clock kickoff for St. Patrick's Athletics' home clash with Derry City. Meanwhile, Gary Cronin has left his role as assistant coach with the Republic of Ireland women's team less than 7 months after being appointed. In boxing, Limerick fighter Lee Reeves remains in hospital in Dublin after suffering a heavy knock in defeat to Gary Cully last night. Cully claimed the BUI Celtic Super Lightweight title, which ended with Reeves going down in the 10th round. In tennis, today's DLR Irish Open men's singles final at Carrick Mines will feature the unseeded Dubliner Conor Gannon and Marcus Mulder. In horse racing news, on the final day of the Galway Festival, the Ahenora Handicap at 4 o'clock is the feature race on the card, with the Tony Martin trained Randy set to go off as the favourite. And it's golf to finish with, and the American Yelimi No leads by 3 shots on 7 under par in the final round of the AIG Women's Open at Roy Lytham and St Anne's. I'm Paul O'Neill, and there's more sport on the RT News app and RT.ie.
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11: Yes, this is your 2FM weekend afternoons. Helen Galgi and Andrew DePuyer with you here live from All Together Now Festival in County Waterford. Now, coming up in this hour, we're going to be playing a game of how low can you go against each other, which I'm really excited about, because all I talk about is how good I am, and now I'm nervous because Andrew was like low-key really good yesterday. And we've got the Halfway House, where I've done a little DJ set. I like to think I threw a few songs at it, but just let me have it.
12: You did a great job yesterday. I really enjoyed it.
11: Thank you.
12: Looking forward to today's one as well. Music
11: Should
12: on
11: get
12: the
11: books?
12: Way. Oh, you could do next year. Hey, bring her on. Go knocking on doors today. Let's start booking next year. Look, I'll take the hassle off you, lads. Book me now. I'll be here next year. Don't worry about it. There's music on the way from Kelly Lee, Cat's Eye, and David Guetta. But first, a bit of Sienna Spyro and Material Lover on 2FM.

0: Sienna Spiro, Materia Lover on 2FM. This is your 2FM weekend afternoons. Helen and Andrew with you here. We are live from All Together Now Festival. And I wanted to get... Andrew, you're a veteran at this stage.
1: Yeah, I will. I'll take that one
0: on. You're well able, and we're obviously both in at the same time because we're doing the same shift. And each night around 10 o'clock, I'm kind of done then. I do my walk around, and it's an endurance game.
1: It really is, yeah.
0: So I wanted to know, how are you sticking it out to all hours in the morning?
1: It's like...
0: Because I'm doing that tonight, yeah, so I need to get my head in the game.
1: So there was a thing, I think it's from the TV series Band of Brothers. It's an old military saying that when you're out, because it's not like a festival, it's like being at war, but sometimes it's quite similar.
0: Far
1: it's,
0: off.
1: Like, it's like, never run when you can walk, never walk when you can stand, never stand when you can sit, and never sit when you can lie down. So if you are at a stage and you're not moving, sit down on the ground. If you can find a nice safe spot, sit down. So what we do is we go to the main stage. Hot Ace Brass Bands were there last night and they were unbelievable. Like, start about 5:30. They're from New Orleans and they were just class. They're playing a mix like reggae and funk and hip hop and dance tunes all on their brass band. But we just panned out at the main stage because it's on a giant hill. So we just had a load of space. Sat down, myself and my friend sat down there and have a little rest and drive a few tunes. You just find a nice little quiet spot and have a sit down. And the best thing about this place, there's loads of places like that. You can go into the circle and you can sit down on one of the kind of the swinging chairs. You can go into the shebeen, have a little sit down on a stool there. There's loads of places where you can just actually kind of take the weight off your feet. That is the key, because your legs are going to start killing you.
0: And that's the thing, if you park your hub in front of the main stage, they are performing. You don't have to be dancing along. You can just sit down, have a little I love that. I'm going to use that when I'm chilling out all day and my dad gives it out to me. I'm going to be like, Dad, should I ever hear the age old saying, never sit when you can lie down?
1: Exactly.
0: Come on. We've loads coming up in the show today, which you're all excited to come to. But we got a text in. You can text us in, of course, 087-107-9200-51552. If you want to get a little shout out, we have Brody listening at home. He's getting ready to go to All Together Now Festival. It's his first festival, which I mean, is just deadly. We love seeing kids there. There's so many and they're having the time of their life. And he wanted me to play a song for him and his mammy. And it had to be Oliver Tree, his absolute favourite. So this is Oliver Tree, Miss You on 2FM for Brody and his mammy. Get dancing!

0: on 2FM. It's Helen and Andrew here at All Together Now Festival in County Waterford. We are having a ball, but it can't all be fun and games.
1: No, sometimes it has to get serious.
0: And I know people think this is a game, but it's not. This is my life.
1: This is what Andrew. I live for. You had a go at it yesterday. You gave it a good shot.
0: Do you know what? We were in playing it with Bayrat. And I was like, come here, Andrew, you sit this one out. You know, it's a bit of a complicated game. Yeah, we play it. Andrew was

0: getting them like that. And I was like, all right, so we finally a worthy opponent.
1: Now we'll see how we go. Was it a fluke? We're about to find out.
0: So if you don't know, How Low Can You Go? It's we have three tracks and they're all pitched way down low and we have to try and guess what the songs are. Now, the rules. Don't break out your answer. You have to say your name first.
1: Okay.
0: We want the artist's name and the song. It needs to be both. Right. If you get it wrong, I get the point.
1: Oh, okay, great.
0: And if I get it wrong, I will be sulking for the rest of the show. So just, we'll see. So are you ready?
1: I'm ready to go. Let's give it a shot.
0: Let's go for track number one.
1: Oh, Andrew. That's Disclosure, Sam Smith, Latch.
0: That's not for Andrew. I was going to say that. Can we get the reveal there? That's my favourite song, tune. Andrew.
1: That is going to hop tonight. That, imagine that going off out there. The cows in the field will be rocking. We're going to have a ball. It's so good.
0: This was my only saving grace of keeping this job, by the way. I was like going to go in the end of the year and be like, oh, but lads, how low? I was top score.
1: Reigning champion, undefeated.
0: I'm sweating now. Right, let's go for track number two. I'm locking in. Kate Nash Foundation's Helen. I know I didn't say it first, but I don't care. Give us that reveal.
1: Yes. I'm actually really excited for Kate Nash later. Let's hear the reveal. Is it Kate Nash? Yes.
0: Am I stupid? I didn't know Kate Nash was on.
1: Yeah, Kate Nash playing here 4:30. I'll double check that for you.
0: What?
1: Yeah, I'm mad to go. Just because I remember, like, my hometown, 10 minutes away in Carrick, where my mum is, I remember going into the extras in there looking for the Kate Nash album.
0: Oh.
1: So I'm excited to go see Kate Nash later.
0: Unbelievable shout.
1: Yeah, 5:30, something kind of wonderful. So that's the biggest tent.
0: Unreal. Right, I will be there. Perfect. Right, so that's 1-1.
1: It all comes down to
0: this. Okay, redeem myself a little bit there. Can we get track number 3?
1: Oh, Andrew. I presume it's Underworld Born Slippy.
0: Just give me the reveal. There's no point because I already know it is. So.
1: Ah.
0: Now that.
1: Now tonight. Under the darkness. Ah. It'll be hopping. I'm very excited for that. Well, Helen.
0: Well done.
1: Say it.
0: Well done.
1: Well done.
0: Do you know, I never thought I'd say this, but I actually can't wait for Benny from back.
1: Yeah, you'll be here next week.
0: Every other week.
1: You're only being nice to me because I was here just for the weekend.
0: No, you did. I'm actually really impressed. Finally a wordy component. Well done.
1: Look, we'll have more of that next week. But first, here's a bit of Cat's Eye Animal on 2FM.

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Yesterday, we heard her brand new track, Grande Camello, and that was absolutely amazing. And now she's back to perform an unbelievable Gorillaz cover. Here it is on 2FM.

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2: Yes, it is time for Helen's Halfway House. So usually Benny does this. It's a very sacred part of the show for him. It's very hard for me to get it out of his closet, but he's not here this weekend. So I was super excited to put my little mix together.
0: Yeah.
2: And I'm feeling super like a DJ. So we're going to kick off the Halfway House where we kind of like to pick things up. Bit of dancey vibes. I think this is nice. You'll see as it goes through. You'll see what I did, the work that I did. Let's kick it off with Lana Del Rey. This is Summertime Sadness on 2FM. 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
6: Yes, we are halfway through the Halfway House. Helen has taken over. It's Helen and Andrew here. We are live from All Together Now Festival in County Waterford, and we want to keep things going. If you are listening, whether you're not here or you are here, this will give us a little taste of hopefully what's to come tonight. Midnight tonight, closing out the main stage, we have Disclosure. So we're going to kick off the second half of the Halfway House with a bit of White Noise. This is 2FM.

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9: Good afternoon, it's 2 o'clock. I'm Kevin O'Mahony. US President Donald Trump has said he'll hold off on planned attacks against Iran, provided Tehran rapidly agrees to reopen the Strait of Hormuz and cancel its nuclear program. The announcement came after calls with Middle Eastern allies following fresh Iranian threats against them. Fergal Gallagher reports.
10: In an overnight social media post, Donald Trump said he was cancelling planned attacks on Iran, provided Tehran rapidly makes a deal to reopen the Strait of Hormuz and cancel its nuclear program. Iranian state media denied Mr. Trump's claim that they had asked Washington to call off strikes, calling it a new lie and saying its armed forces were fully prepared. Saudi media reported Crown Prince Mohammed bin Salman called Mr. Trump yesterday to express concerns about the planned strikes. The attacks are off for now, but the core issues, the closed Strait of Hormuz and Iran's nuclear program, remain entirely unresolved.
9: Well, US President Donald Trump's trip to Ireland will include a visit to the Irish Open at his golf course in Doonbeg in County Clare. He's due to arrive on Saturday, the 12th of September, and is also likely to meet with Taoiseach Micheál Martin. However, it's not yet clear whether President Catherine Connolly will meet with Mr. Trump, as his trip to Ireland is not a formal or state visit. Local officials in the Spanish territory of Ceuta have revised upwards the number of people who died during last week's mass influx of migrants to at least 72. The surge happened when around 60,000 people mostly swam around the border post from Morocco. Spain's authorities say almost all have returned to the North African country, and Spanish police and troops are today patrolling Ceuta's streets. And Fla Ceoil na hÉireann has got underway in Belfast for the first time in the event's history. President Catherine Connolly was guest of honour at the opening ceremony. Vincent Carney has more.
11: Organisers say they expect around 800,000 visitors during the 8 days of the Fla in Belfast, the world's largest celebration of Irish traditional music, song, dance and culture, will also be held in Ireland's only UNESCO City of

0: Music next year. The opening ceremony took place in the grounds of Belfast City Hall, which had been transformed into a performance area called the Gig Rig. Internationally acclaimed accordion player Sharon Shannon and her big band will close the ceremony with a free concert this evening.
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3: Cloudy but dry this afternoon with rain and drizzle extending across the most parts of the country later. Highs of 14 to 20 degrees.
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4: Beginning with Gaelic games, and it's TG Cahir All-Ireland Ladies Football Finals Day at Croke Park with Galway and Kerry to feature in the senior clash. The teams also met in the decider 2 years ago, which was Kerry's last time to claim the title, while Galway haven't won since 2004. The throw-in will be at 4:15. The intermediate is underway since 2:45, and Roscommon lead by 1-4 to a point against Fermanagh. Antrim have won the junior final after beating Carlow by 1-13 to 2-9. In soccer, after progressing in the Conference League on Thursday, Shelburne and Bohemians will be back in action in the SSE Airtricity Premier Division today. Shells will be away to Waterford at 3 o'clock. Bows will face Galway United at Dalymount Park starting at 7. Elsewhere, there will be a 5 o'clock kickoff for St. Patrick's Athletic's home clash with Derry City. Meanwhile, Gary Cronin has left his role as assistant coach with the Republic of Ireland women's team less than 7 months after being appointed. In boxing, Limerick fighter Lee Reeves remains in hospital in Dublin after suffering a heavy knockout in defeat to Gary Cully last night. Cully claimed the BUI Celtic Super Lightweight title, which ended with Reeves going down in the 10th round. In tennis news, unseeded Dubliner Conor Gannon has taken the first set of the DLR Irish Open men's singles final against Marcus Mulder at Carrick Mines on the tiebreak, and Gannon is 4-1 up in the second. In horse racing, on the final day of the Galway Festival, the Ahanura Handicap at 4 o'clock is the feature race on the card, with the Tony Martin trained Orandi set to go off as the favourite. And at golf to finish with, the American Yealimi No leads by 3 shots on 7 under par in the closing round of the AIG Women's Open at Roy Lytham, St. Anne's. I'm Paul O'Neill, and there's more sport on the RT News app and rte.ie.
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5: Yes, this is your 2FM weekend afternoon. Helen Galgi and Andrew Dupuyer, we are live from All Together Now Festival in County Waterford.
6: We're having a great time, lads. It is the Sunday. If you are here, I hope you're having a ball. If you're not here, I hope we're giving you a taste of what's happening, and we're all having a great old time. Loads coming up this hour. We're going to be playing Guest Lyric. We're going to be also having music from Charlie XCX, Milky and Mallgrab. But first, here's a bit of Alex Warren, Passenger on 2FM.

0: 2FM is your All Together Now station this weekend. We are live from the Corrigmore Estate in County Waterford today. And then tomorrow, we've got an All Together Now takeover happening. We're going to be looking back at some of the highlights from the weekend.
1: I'm sure they're going to be talking about For Those I Love, the gig I went to the other night and I cried five times. Khaki Kid, who I saw yesterday and an absolute ball at, as well as Kneecap last night, who took over the main stage. We're going to be playing tracks from our favourite All Together Now artists. Plus, and this is pretty good, lads, we've got tickets to All Together Now 2027 to give away. So this year's festival is just over and you could have tickets to next year's festival before they go on sale. So if you missed out this year and have complete FOMO, this is your chance to be here in 2027 with tickets to be won every hour from 9 until 6 p.m. tomorrow. That is amazing. We're going to play some Milky Mall Grab now, just the way you are. Mall Grab actually played there last night at 1:30. I walked past it on my way out, rammed. It was absolutely
0: not surprised, hopping.
1: So here's their tune on 2FM.

0: Wink, wink, Charlie XCX on 2FM. Helen and Andrew here. We are live from All Together Now Festival in County Waterford, and it's time for a game of Guess the Lyrics. If you don't know, this is the part of show where I go up against Andrew. He's going to give me the first line of a song, and I have to guess the second line of the song.
1: Simple as that, lads, but I tried it yesterday, and it wasn't that simple. I struggled with all of my favourite songs. So we're going to see what we get on. I picked some tracks here now that are bona fide hits, and okay. I'm going to see how you get on. Is that all right?
0: Yes.
1: Okay, so this is clip number one.
0: I'm coming up. Is that what you want? I'm coming up, so you... It's just again, no?
1: I would throw that out to the gallery, but let's listen to the reveal first.
0: I got party started on a Saturday night.
1: Because I know you're saying, no, I got done dirty yesterday. We're a public loose. So I'm willing to give you that point because you're also right, but it just wasn't the right part of the song.
0: No, I'm actually good at this game. I don't need
1: you
0: to
1: don't
0: pity
1: need
0: points.
1: The pity points. Okay. I see how it is. Right, let's see you got with song number two.
0: Seeing is believing, so you better get your straight. So you better get it straight.
1: You're close. Like, it's actually a great bar. Seeing is believing, so you better change your specs.
0: Right, very good.
1: Have a listen to it here to reveal.
2: Wow.
0: Right, that was, yeah, okay. This is the best one I've ever played.
1: Okay.
0: Because it's actually challenging. I really like this one. And see the way I hate losing, I actually like this.
1: Okay, grand. I think you'll get this one. This song was everywhere. It still is everywhere. And I know you've been singing along to this song. So, here's lyrics number three.
0: My boy's playing hard to get. And I like my man all incompetent.
1: Yes! Great. My boy's playing hard to get. And I like my man all incompetent. Just say she was tweeting, or she put out on Instagram during the week, but you're one in Love Island as the head offer. She was taking a picture of her, and she was like, didn't know when I went into the villa.
0: So, did she? Did she mail her? Oh, looking at you. Know what? I'm not joking. I literally was having a little thing. I was like, is it incompetent or incontinent?
1: Well.
0: And I was like, you know, I'd like my boys either.
1: Really?
0: Yeah, because I hate it. You know, like, yeah, just it's something about someone. I like someone to have a little something, something.
1: Okay, very good.
0: Sorry.
1: Right. So there, you got one. I would have gave you two, but you don't want it, so pity voucher. We're going to keep the tunes going here in 2FM. Here's another Talk To You on 2FM.

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1: Spider-Man is back on the big screen.
2: 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You ready?
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0: Gracie Abrams hit the wall on 2FM. Helen and Andrew with you here live from All Together Now Festival. Now, 2FM has partnered with the RSA for a campaign called Take a Minute to Know Your Limit. We're asking anyone driving to All Together Now to plan ahead and use the Flying Box breathalyzer before leaving the event or getting behind the wheel. Now, the Flying Box is a compact, easy to use alcohol screening tool designed to help festival goers make a more informed and responsible decision about driving after drinking.
1: Yes, you will find Flying Box units at the following locations: in the general camping entrance, and there's one at the boutique camping as well. 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Kyole Armalico, Slater, August Pink. 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

0: Pink, who knew on 2FM, that song. Oh, like, I remember crying to that when I was in like second class because one of the lads was moving school.
1: Oh no.
2: Looking out the window.
0: Yeah, literally. I wonder where Paul Mescal is now. We are live from All Together Now. It's Helen and Andrew with you here in County Waterford. We are having a ball. We're nearly finished and we're raring to go.
2: Yeah, I'm excited to get back out there. We're doing in the first hour a game of foreplay. We're looking for the songs that get you out of the tent and up and going on the third day of a festival. And we got a text in with a track that we just couldn't not play it. So a big shout out to Jacinta in A Hard Day's Night, saying that the only song that will get her out of the tent is Gasolina by Daddy Yankee.
0: Oh, no staying still
2: when that comes on. So if you're still in the campsite, turn up that radio, lads, and just start walking around and just get other people up and at them and get them going. So here it is for you on 2FM, Daddy Yankee, Gasolina.

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0: 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It's 2FM Weekend Afternoons live from All Together Now with Helen Galgi and Andrew Dupuyer. Helen, you're saying you're doing a big day today. Who are you looking forward to seeing out there?
1: I have a lot on the agenda, but today obviously it's the last day, so I wanted to make it a bit chill. And I think the comedy acts are really underrated.
0: Yes.
1: They have here, so they've had amazing comedians coming up. The lineup a little bit later at The Well, that's where it is. Emma Doran's on at 20 to 4, then Peter McGann is on at 5, followed by Tony Cantwell. Like, that's a perfect chill out for me.
0: That's a good run. Yeah, I'm looking forward to some music. I'm going to see maybe Soda Blonde main stage at 4 o'clock, then I'll probably peg it down to the temporary bandstand to see a bit of Grooveline at 5, back for Kate Nash and Something Kind of Wonderful at 5:30, and then over the night, like, I want to see Cubana as well, who's playing. And of course you have Disclosure and you have Underworld playing the main stage. Can't not see them, but there's so much going on, it's really exciting. I just don't know. So when things start to overlap, I don't know what to do. You know, do I stay here or do I go try something else?
1: It's, I know, you can't be everywhere at once. It's the worst. Yeah. But I can't believe the end of the night tonight now with Disclosure. It's just going to be insane. Yeah. Like, what a way to finish out a weekend.
0: It's going to take off. So if you've anything that you want to see, lads, let us know. 51552 or WhatsApp 087-187-9200. You might squeeze in one of the tracks for you as well if you can fit it in between now and 3. You're going to catch up with Graham and Emma very, very shortly. Their show's coming up at 3 o'clock. We'll see what they got up to last night. But first, here's a bit of Femi and the Kid Laroi Noble on 2FM.

0: Pinky or Cat's Eye on 2FM. Helen, Andrew, Graham, Emma.
1: How are we?
2: What's going on?
1: All together now. Festival. We are all together now.
0: We are all. Yes. We're all in this together.
3: It is the festival team and High School Musical. which I was going to say for the first time this festival, but actually I would put my on that has been played somewhere.
0: I'd say it has been, yeah.
3: I would say it has been played somewhere.
0: Sing Along Social was on yesterday. You know, Sing Along Social,
3: yes.
0: They always play like all those songs that you can sing along to. So it wouldn't surprise me if they had that yesterday.
3: How was your yesterday?
0: It was so good.
3: Yeah?
0: It was so, so good.
3: Who'd you hit into?
0: We went to, I went to see the Avalanches last night, which were incredible. So Kneecap, the Mary Wallopers. Spent a lot of time watching my good friend and co-host Graham Smith DJ and belting out the tunes.
3: Having a great time by spinning discs.
2: Ezra Collective were fantastic.
3: They were so good, weren't they?
2: So good. So much energy, yeah.
3: And the Hot 8 Brass Band that were on before them.
2: Class. Yeah, because I thought, I was like, God, you can't put the Hot 8 Brass Band on before the best
3: version of that
2: in the world.
3: Yeah.
2: But yeah, it was great.
3: Yeah, it was so much fun. Like, I had a ball at it. You had a lovely show yesterday. Loads of friends calling in. Kaki hit fresh from the stage.
0: Yeah.
2: Fresh from the stage, talking all sorts of nonsense about stuff from when he was a kid. Sometimes answering questions, sometimes just not.
0: Not, yeah. Sometimes just looking at us, just with a blank face.
3: Which
0: Yum.
3: Is why you love to see.
0: I know.
1: Well, he can.
0: Yeah, he's got a lovely face.
3: Oh, I was at his gig yesterday, and like, he finishes off with, he basically does karaoke at the end with Since You've Been Gone.
0: Yeah.
3: And it is so good. The place was hopping. He was out in the crowd. He was up on people's shoulders. Yeah. He was having a ball.
0: I love seeing him live. He's so energetic, isn't he?
1: Sorry, yeah. I have a little bone to pick. So, see, when you're up DJing, do you look out at the crowd? Like, can you see their faces or not?
2: Yeah. So, like, so it's funny because sometimes I found the first 20 minutes yesterday really hard because I was like, I need to get a gauge on what these people are into and what they want and that kind of thing. And so I was looking around a lot. And then once I kind of caught them, then I go a bit more into myself.
1: That's mad, right? Because I caught the first 20 minutes and I had the young flu with me and I was like, oh, we're going up to see Graham and know him, blah, blah, blah. Wave, nothing. He goes, I thought you knew him. I was like, oh.
3: He's in the zone.
1: I was like, do you ever really know someone?
2: I wasn't wearing my glasses. You were just a circle.
3: just another blob in the distance. Well, come here to me. What do you have coming up from Tree?
2: We are chatting with Monjola. He released his first single in 2 years a couple of weeks ago. So we're like, why are you coming back now? He wanted to take a big long break. And we're also talking to Kate Nash. She's going to be up the first link of the show in about 15 minutes time. We're talking to her all about her Irish connections. Her new single is a cover of Sinead O'Connor's Famine. She recorded it in Galway. So many Irish connections. So we're talking all about that with her.
3: Oh, that's going to be amazing.
0: And for anyone who's listening in this weekend and they've got serious FOMO or they're on Instagram looking at all their friends and all together now, do not fear, because we are giving away tickets for All Together Now 2027.
3: Oh, brilliant.
0: So you could be here. Finishes. Yeah, we're giving away 2 weekend camping passes.
3: You'd be sore for next year before this even ends.
0: Exactly. They haven't even gone on sale yet, so you'd be getting them before anyone else.
3: Imagine if you won them in the campsite.
0: Yeah.
1: I'm staying.
3: I leave the tent here, lads. No one touch it. Well, the lads are coming up from Tree, so finally getting a push in. We're going to get a bit of Dermot Kennedy now. Here's Turnstile on 2FM.

0: Dermot Kennedy Turnstile on 2FM. This is your 2FM weekend afternoons. Helen and Andrew, we are live from All Together Now Festival and we are just about finishing up. Now, I'm planning on sticking it out tonight. You stuck it out the last couple of nights. What am I wearing?
1: Do you have comfy shoes?
0: Were you Baltic? Yeah.
1: Comfy shoes, and I think the best thing you can do is just have a little jumper to throw on. I have like a GA hat slip that I throw on. Kind of what you're wearing now.
0: But you don't think big fluffy tracksuit and socks and all? No,
1: I don't think you need it. Because the crowd gets quite warm.
0: And a disclosure later, they'll be grooving. Right,
1: and
0: okay.
1: Especially if it rains, there's a bit of drizzle now. There might be some drizzle later on. It's meant to dry up before it gets really late. If it is raining, your legs dry faster.
0: That's what I always think as well. Otherwise, you just absorb into this big sponge.
1: You don't know where to go or what to look at. So, we're going to have a ball. I'm going to get back out there. I'm going to enjoy myself out there. A big thank you to everyone that helped us. So, the Damien Schnell, Damien Gavigan, who was running the sound down here. Roe McCall back at bass. Producer Joe, BCO, Orla. We're going to get out there. Kate Nash is coming up with Emma and Graham very, very shortly. So, Fonagy Lynn, Hoshina Horde. We will be back. I'm back at 8 o'clock. With 2FM Sunday night, a roundup of the week's music news. You want that? And Helen Corster, we're back next weekend.
0: I'll be back with Benny next weekend, so we'll see you then.
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10: Good afternoon, it's 3 o'clock, I'm Kevin O'Mahony. US President Donald Trump has said the US will hold off on a fresh attack on Iran as long as a deal can be reached quickly to stop Iran's nuclear ambitions and reopen the Strait of Hormuz. Mr. Trump said Iran and other Middle Eastern countries had asked for time to complete a deal that would lead to the reopening of the Strait and an end to Iran's nuclear threat. Tehran denies seeking a halt to US strikes, saying it would boost preparedness rather than being caught off guard. US President Donald Trump's trip to Ireland will include a visit to the Irish Open at his golf course in Doonbeg in County Clare. He's due to arrive on Saturday the 12th of September and is also likely to meet with the Taoiseach Micheál Martin. However, it's not yet clear whether President Catherine Connolly will meet him, as the trip is not a formal or state visit. Over 2,500 drivers have been detected speeding over the bank holiday weekend. However, no deaths as a result of a road collision have been recorded so far since Gardaí began their roads policing operation on Thursday. Lauren O'Neill reports.
11: Gardaí say 88 people were arrested for driving under the influence of either alcohol or drugs since the start of the operation, with over 2,500 caught speeding, while 270 drivers were found holding a mobile phone or not wearing a seatbelt. A motorist travelling at 82 kilometres per hour over the speed limit in County Leitrim is among those detected for speeding during the first 3 days of this operation. Another driver was recorded travelling at just over 100 kilometres per hour in a 50 kilometres per hour zone in Galway yesterday.
10: An investigation is underway after hundreds of fish were found dead in County Dublin. Inland Fisheries Ireland's carrying out an investigation into the incident alongside other government agencies. It took place on the Talca River in County Dublin near Damastown, and early indications suggest more than 500 fish have died along a 2 kilometre stretch of the river. And Underworld, King Kong Company and a DJ set from Disclosure are among the headline acts on the final day of All Together Now. Around 35,000 people have passed through the gates at the Curramore Estate this weekend for the 7th edition of the County Waterford Festival.
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10: Cloudy but mainly dry this afternoon, with rain and drizzle extending across most parts of the country later. Highs of 14 to 20 degrees.
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12: It's Getty Games first, and it's TG Cahir All-Ireland Ladies Football Finals Day at Croke Park, with Galway and Kerry to feature in the senior clash. The teams also met in the decider 2 years ago, which was Kerry's last time to claim the title, while Galway haven't won since 2004. The throw-in will be at 4:15. The intermediate is underway since 2:45. And Roscommon lead by 2-11 to 5 points against Fermanagh. Antrim won the junior final after beating Carlow by 1-13 to 2-9. In soccer, after progressing in the Conference League on Thursday, Shelburne and Bohemians are back in action in the SSE Electricity Premier Division today. Shell's game away to Waterford is starting around now. Bows will face Galway United at Dalymount Park starting at 7. Elsewhere, there will be a 5 o'clock kickoff for St. Patrick's Athletic's home clash with Derry City. Meanwhile, Gary Crone Cronin has left his role as assistant coach with the Republic of Ireland women's team less than 7 months after being appointed. In boxing, Limerick fighter Lee Reeves remains in hospital in Dublin after suffering a heavy knockout in defeat to Gary Cully last night. Cully claimed the

0: WWI Celtic Super Lightweight title, which ended with Reeves going down in the 10th round. In tennis news, unseeded Dubliner Conor Gannon is level at one set all with Marcus Mulder in the DLR Irish Open men's singles final at Carrickmines, while in the third it is one game apiece. And horse racing on the final day of the Galway Festival, the Ahanoura Handicap at 4 o'clock is the feature race on the card, with the Tony Martin trained O'Randy set to go off as the favourite. And finally for now, it's golf, and the American Yelimi No leads by one shot on 7 under par in the closing round of the AIG Women's Open at Roy Lytham and St Anne's. I'm Paul O'Neill, and there's more sport on the RTÉ News app and RTÉ.ie.
1: 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Right now, this is Emma and Graham. 2FM at All Together Now.
2: There we go. 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It is 2FM's Weekend Drive with Emma and Graham. We are coming to you live from Curramore Estate in Waterford at All Together Now 2026.
3: Thanks to Andrew and Helen for the past couple of hours. 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

0: Role Model on 2FM. We're going to get back to your best act you've ever discovered at a festival in a couple of minutes, but you can get them in on WhatsApp 0871879200.
1: Now, we are absolutely delighted to say that the lovely Kate Nash has joined us in the Roadcaster. So, Kate, you're very welcome back to Ireland.
2: Hello, thank you very much for having me.
1: You're very welcome. So, you spend a lot of time here, and your new single is a cover of a uniquely Irish song by Sinead O'Connor.
2: Yes.
1: Your website adorned with the flag reading, "The English Don't Know Their History." So,
2: yes.
1: You grew up in London.
2: We don't. Yeah. We don't. I'm talking about myself as well.
1: Yeah.
2: Because I'm also half English.
1: Yeah. So you're trying to learn. You're on a journey of discovery at the moment.
2: Yeah, I have been for a few years. Like, my mum is from Ballymun and grew up like in Dublin. And then all her family are sort of Galway, Athenry, Liscinkyle, Headford area. And I came to Ireland every summer as a kid, going to Cavan and Sligo visiting my cousins. And I sort of felt like my whole childhood, I was in the back of a car, in the back of a car, driving around either Ireland or to Newcastle to visit my granny, because they'd travelled over to England, and that's why I grew up in England. And I was like, I need a pilgrimage where, like, I'm in the driver's seat and I get to choose where I'm going. And I think as a kid, you know, you never appreciate what you have.
1: Yeah.
2: And so I always felt jealous of my friends going to, like, Spain and Turkey and Greece. And I was like, I'm

0: going to Ireland every summer.
1: To the rain.
0: Yeah. Yeah. But, you know, I think Ireland is the most beautiful country in the world now as an adult. And we had so much freedom.
2: Yeah.
1: Yeah.
0: And yeah, I had a realization that my first instrument was the tin whistle. And I was just put in like Irish music class with all the other Irish Catholic kids. And I thought this is a cool thing for me to explore as an artist. And as I'm sort of in my late 30s, it's like I feel like you start unpacking Catholicism in a different way and unpacking your history. I'm going through something.
2: Yeah.
0: No, seriously. Like it's deep and it's shifty and not shifty like bad, but it's shifting. It's a shifting energy. And I think my heritage is a lot to do with the way that I am and why I am the way I am. And so I'm trying to explore that through my music for the first time as an artist.
1: I love that. Can I ask you about the tin whistle?
2: Yeah.
1: So I, for me, first instrument I learned as well, because it's part of like, I think it's part of the primary school education in Ireland, that you learn the tin whistle and you learn the recorder. So I learned Twinkle, Twinkle, Little Star. That was the first song I learned. Nice. Do you remember what you learned as the first song on the tin whistle?
0: Well, we learned Irish songs. So Ballyvogue, and Peg Ryan's Poker, Maggie in the Woods.
2: So they're proper songs.
0: Yeah, we learned like pretty Spancel Hill. I think you start with stuff like Spancel Hill. But like we really, those never left. I could always play them my whole life. And obviously being musical, I'd pick up a tin whistle and I'd just be able to play the same tunes I learned as a kid. And then I've started now learning, I'm like relearning, like learning new songs, and I'm doing like lessons and playing with friends and stuff. But I said to my sister, who didn't carry on with music, but she was shoved in as well as a kid. God bless my parents for listening to us play tin whistle as like 7-year-olds.
2: Must be a nightmare.
0: Very patient. But I said to my sister, I was like, play Peg Ryan's Poker. And she was like, I don't know. And I was like, play it. And she just was kind of started playing it. And she was like, oh my God, like it's still in there. It's just
1: like
0: still in there.
1: Like learning how to ride a bike. Really,
0: exactly.
1: Isn't it?
0: It's kind of, it was a bit of a dodgy version, but I was like, you still know it, you know, because as a kid, you learn things and it's like with you. But I think that's very formative and very interesting to kind of get back in touch with your childhood.
2: We are chatting with Kate Nash, and you were chatting about your mother, who's from Ballymun.
0: Yes.
2: And did you pick up any weird Irishisms or superstitions? And then living in the UK, they were
0: can I tell you? The main one is called OCD. It's obsessive compulsive disorder.
1: Same.
0: And I recently was over in Ireland with my cousins and their kids. And I thought, oh my goodness, this is where it stems from. Catholicism creates OCD. Because they were like, where's my worry stone? Where's my worry stone? I need to rub my worry stone to make sure everything's okay. And I was like, oh my gosh. And I realized I was an obsessive prayer when I was young. I was obsessive. I would be like, I'm going to do my prayers. I'm going to pray 100 Hail Marys and then my granny's going to be alive. You know, and like, I loved confession and I really wanted to be a good girl. And I did my communion very passionately and even chose to do I took on the choice of confirmation very seriously. I was like, this is now my religion, you know, my religion, my religion. But I do think that OCD stems from Catholicism.
1: That's so funny.
0: For sure.
1: That's so funny because I have OCD and one of the things and one of my compulsions is that every night I say the same prayer before I go to bed. And
0: I used to say it to my mum. I'd be like, good night, love you so much. See you in the morning. Best one in the world. Love you. Blah, blah, blah,
1: I do that too.
0: It'd be like a weird little thing. But it's literally, it stems from that because if you don't, like you'll burn in hell eternally, so it's kind of big consequence. Do you know what I mean?
1: That is so funny. You've just given me a whole new outlook on my whole entire life. So the new album, you recorded some of it in Spittal, and you were meant to record it somewhere else. I read, and then it was flooded, and you ended up going to Spittal, and you said that the fairies brought you there,
0: the water fairies.
1: Yeah. So
0: they flooded the castle.
1: Do you think? So we
0: did the night before. I was not even stressed. I tell you,
2: don't mess with fairies.
0: Yeah, no, I would never. I would never mess with the fairies. You don't need to tell me.
2: No, I'm not telling you. I'm telling.
0: Don't tell the world.
2: Nation,
0: listen up. No, I believe in fairies.
1: Yeah, same.
0: Yeah, and like I was not at that point. So many weird things had happened, and the place we were recording, like the night before, they were like, "It's flooded. Like we can't go there." And I was like, "It's fine. The fairies will take us where we need to go." And sure, they did.
1: They did.
0: Sure, look.
1: Yeah.
0: We end up in Spittal in the best studio in the world with the late and the great Charlie Lennon.
2: Yeah.
0: And it's now almost like a second home to me being there because their whole family are just absolutely incredible. And it was Liam King, who was our engineer, who ended up saying, well, come to Spittal and I think the studio will be better. And it just was. It wouldn't be the same recording experience had we been in a flooded castle, should we say.
1: You have to give the fairies. There's a thing where like you give the fairies a gift. So
0: I do all the time.
1: But I feel like your gift then will be the album when it's released.
0: But that's a big one.
1: Yeah.
0: But they also gifted me. But I give them things like skin and nails and hair and like blood and cookie crumbs and that's stuff like all the
2: my
0: time.
2: Wife. My wife is.
0: I leave it out. Yeah. Yeah.
2: So, like the last couple of singles, when you released the new one, Famine, I was like, whoa.
0: Yeah.
2: It like, took me hugely by surprise. It's a cover of the Sinead O'Connor song. It's an amazing tune. Your version is amazing as well.
0: Thank
2: it's like
0: you.
2: 6.5 minute little epic.
0: Yeah.
2: So where did this
0: I'm really
2: come from?
0: Going for commercial success, you guys.
2: Tell us about it.
0: Yeah. Well, I was, you know, working on this kind of exploration of my heritage, and Sinead had not long died, and I was revisiting her catalogue, and just listening to Famine, it blew my mind, just thinking, I can't believe that the greatest education I got about this and Grota Mhor was through Sinead. And why, as an English kid in an Irish Catholic school, like both primary and secondary, did I get no education about the history? And sort of as an adult, realizing some of the experiences I had as a kid, being teased for being Irish, you know, some of the jokes and stuff. And then also like hearing of Irish people's experience in England still kind of, there's like insensitivities. I mean, you'll go to like, in America, I lived in America, and people would be like, let's do an Irish car bomb. And you're like, what? Yeah. And it's a shot.
1: Yeah.
0: And it's kind of like, oh my God, like there's a real lack of understanding. Yeah. And, you know, they wouldn't be like, let's do a twin tower. Do you know what I mean? It's like, it's kind of mind blowing. And so
1: gimmicky, kind of like they kind of look sometimes.
0: There's a disconnect. Yeah. There's a disconnect from the reality. And there is in England too. And I think that just the lack of education is just so a big part of that. And what we're so close and like, why don't we have that? I just thought, it's incredible that Sinead gave me the best education, but why? Why didn't I get any more? And I was with my producer who is American. And I feel like only an American could say, well, we should cover that. And I was like, oh my, that's very audacious. Like, how could I cover the like famine? This is a big undertaking. I have to be so respectful and really honor the words of like, if there is ever going to be healing, there has to be a remembering and grieving, so that there can be forgiving. There has to be knowledge and understanding. But then I also think there's something beautiful about covering it, because you're spreading that education far and wide, and the tradition in Irish music of covering and oral history being shared, you know, so like covering songs is actually an Irish tradition. So then I sort of felt like, well, actually, maybe I can step into those shoes. But what was important for me was adding my own verse to acknowledge my Englishness. So it wasn't coming in like, you know, I did the first two. The third verse had some statistics about sexual abuse, I think, that felt very relevant to that moment in time. And I wasn't really sure, like, I just felt like actually maybe what would be interesting about my cover is acknowledging my English half and saying like, you know, this is my perspective on what's going on in England right now and why this song is even more relevant now, because we're still like seeing in many countries a rise in nationalism and like what is happening there, and can we not look back to history to learn from mistakes of the past?
2: Yeah,
0: that feels important to me.
2: It's amazing to hear a British accent singing it.
0: That's what my cousin
2: well.
0: said. Yeah. My cousin said that. Yeah,
2: it was completely gobsmacked by it. Anyway, we are going to listen to it now.
0: Okay,
2: Kate, thank you so much for coming
0: thank
2: in
0: thank you for having me.
2: It is Kate Nash with Famine on 2FM.

on and on about the terrible famine, but what they don't say is in the truth, there never really was one. There's no famine.

0: brand new single from Kate Nash, who was just chatting with us there. She's going to be on stage in 45 minutes at All Together now. That is called Famine, and the new album is going to be out quite soon. But we are talking about the best act you ever discovered at a festival, Emma.
1: Yeah.
0: You can WhatsApp in 0871879200.
1: So, well, I tell you what mine was.
0: It
1: was a few years ago at Forbidden Fruit, and I don't know how she wasn't on my radar, because it's music that I really, really enjoy. Nia Archives.

0: just announced as a Mercury Prize nominee.
1: Yes, I know.
0: Yeah.
1: But I know this now because I know who she is.
0: She is amazing.
1: She is so good. If you can ever catch her live, especially I think at a festival setting like that. Especially, it was a Sunday. Oh, a Sunday. And you know the way on a Sunday you're a little bit tired if you've been there all weekend. And there's nothing like it to just lift the mood and the energy. She's like, she's deadly.
0: Completely, yeah.
1: What about you?
0: I remember my first ever discovery of, like, the best act I've ever discovered at a festival. They'd only released a handful of singles, played their first festival performance. It was Fontaine's DC.

0: And then they headlined here last year.
1: I know. And like, sorry, the success they've gone on to have since that is incredible.
0: It is.
1: But that's the magic thing about festivals. You know, there's so much going on. And a lot of the time, it might be artists you've never heard of. And sometimes you end up just stumbling into a little area and just finding this deadly band or a deadly performer. So we want to know for you at home, you know, have you ever stumbled across somebody or discovered somebody at a festival and being like, wow, I'm like obsessed with this? Let us know. 087 187 9200.
0: We'll be back after this. 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
0: Did I say hot honey?
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0: special shout out that I would like to give, if that's okay, Graham. I would like to say hello to Hugo and Sophia. They're on their way home from their holidays in Dingle and they're with their mom, Fiona, and their dad, Cliff. So safe travels, guys.
1: Safe travels. We are talking about the best act you've ever discovered at a festival when you're going into the nooks and crannies and little tents and you're like, oh my God, they're amazing. And then they might become something like Fontaine's DC or a CMAT and just get absolutely massive. So you can WhatsApp in 087 187 9200 with the best act you've discovered at a festival. And we're in the campsites talking to a few punters, and here's what one had to say.
2: English guy Anthony Smerick, who was playing here last year, he's kind of like the streets meets kind of like electro dance. Anyway, he was playing the tent up there, incredible set. It's halfway through and there's a power cut on the stage, the music completely goes, and we're sitting there in silence for like 5 minutes. He's so stressed, the crowd's like, what are we gonna do? And he goes, whatever, I'll sing it a cappella. And he just sings a cappella, and you could hear a pin drop in the tent. Sings it for like 10 minutes, the crowd erupts, and there's like a 10-minute chant of ole, ole, ole, where everyone's cheering.

0: He's like nearly crying. It was incredible. Great.
1: The horrors persist, but you are that same child jumping garden to garden. Ice cream dripping between your knuckles. And then the heron says,
2: you'll never be alone.
3: Okay, we, as Graham said, we have been out and about in the festival at the campsite asking people about their festival discoveries for musical acts. And I think we're going to have a listen to another one.
4: Yeah, go for it.
5: Yeah, I guess the band I discovered was FCUK. And they're like one of my favorite bands now. Saw them at Forbidden Fruit. And then we saw them again at Primavera. And then we went to go see them again at Button Factory. And we've tried to get our friends to listen to them at 9 a.m. in the morning, but they didn't get it, so.

0: FC Uckers. That, they have a new album, O, out, and it's so, so good. If you don't know them, great choices for best acts that they've discovered.
1: Really strong. Yeah. But we have so many more to get through throughout the show as well.
0: Yeah, and you can get yours in on WhatsApp, 087-187-9200. There are a few coming in. We're just grabbing a few clips so we can play out the best act you have ever discovered at a festival. For now, though, on 2FM for your Sunday bank holiday, it is Eric Prydz. 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
10: 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The first one says 35, you go, not a chance, no. 27, maybe, no, still a bit high. 20, 25, 17.50, that's the dish. And they come around to you and you go, the 17.50 one. And they go, oh, the pasta a la carte. Yeah, that one, yeah. Now, it's you'll, like, if you're going on a Tinder date, you'll never see them again. 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
8: I was going to say, the biggest ick of all... 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

0: Doja Cat with the Gore Hills for you on this Sunday afternoon. It's Emma and Graham coming to you live from Curramore Estate, where we are at all together now. And we are, I'm telling you, having a great weekend. But we've been talking all about festivals and the bands that you discover at festivals, and we've been asking you to send in your discoveries on 087 187 9200.
1: So we got one here from Aisling in Galway. Body and Soul 2019. I saw King Kong Company and thought they were unreal.

And we got one in saying, it's Sarah from Leaksib saying, discovered the Mary Wallopers 3 years ago at All Together Now. It was absolute carnage. Devastated to be missing this year.

0: The Wallopers are a great choice, and the crowd at them yesterday was something else.
1: It was so busy. Oh, that was my first time seeing them yesterday, and it's the energy is insane.
0: Oh, they're great. Great crack altogether. We are talking about the best act you've ever discovered at a festival. You can WhatsApp in 087-187-9200. We were in the campsite asking them as well, so here's one for you.
2: I discovered the Prodigy and then ended up going to work and saying I discovered this new band and told everyone, oh, it was amazing new band that I discovered. And they're like, so who's this new band that you discovered? And I was like, the Prodigy, they were amazing.

0: is so funny. Were they living under a rock?
1: Yeah, like I can't believe someone's like, what's the best act you discovered this weekend? Oh, it's a band called The Prodigy. Yeah. 35 years into their career. Okay, we went to someone else in the campsite for their best festival act they discovered. I hope it's not like Daft Punk or something.
2: An act I first discovered at a festival, it was actually this Friday night, For Those I Love. Dave, I believe his name is. He's absolutely incredible. I've never heard of him before. I was really taken back by the performance, the story, the atmosphere. I just really loved him.

to know about your festival discoveries. That time you stumbled across an amazing band or artist. Let us know on 087 187 9200. But for now, we're going to take some music from Post Party. This is Kimbo on 2FM.

0: Benediction from Hot Nature for your 2FM Sunday bank holiday weekend. It is Em and Graham live from All Together Now, and 2FM is your All Together Now station this weekend. We are live from the Kerrimore Estate in County Waterford today, and then tomorrow we've got an All Together Now takeover happening. We're going to be looking back at some of the highlights from this weekend, like Ezra Collective, For Those I Love, and Underworld.
1: Disclosure, The Avalanches, Kate Nash, and so much more. We're going to be playing tracks from our festival favourites All Together Now artists. Plus, this is unbelievable. We have got tickets to All Together Now 2027 to give away. So if you missed out this year and have complete FOMO, this is your chance to be there in 2027 with tickets to be won every hour from 9 a.m. till 6 p.m. tomorrow.
0: But you do not need to wait until tomorrow.
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6: 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It's almost 4 o'clock. Go green, go fizzy, go green apple Sprite Zero at McDonald's.
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7: Good afternoon, it's 4 o'clock, I'm Kevin O'Mahony. US President Donald Trump has said the US will hold off on fresh attacks on Iran as long as a deal can be reached quickly to stop Iran's nuclear ambitions and reopen the Strait of Hormuz. Mr. Trump said Iran and other Middle Eastern countries had asked for time to complete a deal that would lead to the reopening of the Strait and an end to Iran's nuclear threat. Tehran denies seeking a halt to US strikes, saying it would boost preparedness rather than being caught off guard. US President Donald Trump's trip to Ireland will include a visit to the Irish Open at his golf course in Doonbeg in County Clare. He's due to arrive on Saturday the 12th of September and is also likely to meet with Taoiseach Micheál Martin. Meanwhile, an Áras an Uachtaráin spokesperson has said President Catherine Connolly will consider any request for a meeting. A fire has reignited on the southern slopes of Slievna Mon. Tipperary Fire and Rescue Service is responding to the incident and are working to contain the affected area. Aerial support has also been requested. Well, inland fisheries, Ireland says it's following a definite line of inquiry as it continues to investigate what it describes as a pollution incident on the River Tolka near North County Dublin. IFI says water along a 2 kilometre stretch of the river from Damastown Industrial Park has been affected by the incident and it believes upwards of 500 fish have been killed. And Underworld, King Kong Company and a DJ set from Disclosure are among the headline acts on the final day of All Together Now. Around 35,000 people have passed through the gates at the Curramore Estate this weekend for the 7th edition of the County Waterford Festival.
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7: Cloudy but mainly dry this afternoon with rain and drizzle extending across parts of most of the country later. Highs of 14 to 20 degrees.
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8: Starting with Gaelic games, and there are 15 minutes to go to the start of the TG Cahir All-Ireland Ladies Football Senior Final between Galway and Kerry at Croke Park. Kerry have won the championship by record 12 times. Galway have claimed it just once. At the same venue, Roscommon were crowned intermediate champions thanks to a 2-12 to 6 points defeat of Fermanagh, and Antrim won the junior decider after beating Carlow by 113 to 2-9. In soccer, second from bottom, Waterford are hoping to boost their hopes of survival in the SSE Airtricity Men's Premier Division. It is half-time in their game with Shelburne at the Regional Sports Centre, where it is scoreless. At 5 o'clock, St Patrick's Athletic will host Derry City. Bohemians will play Galway United at Dalymount Park from 7. Tennis next, and home favourite Conor Gannon has his first professional win after his success in the DLR Irish Open men's singles final at Carrick Mines. Gannon overcame Marcus Mulder from Estonia 7-6, 6-7, 6-4. And finally for the moment, it's golf, and in the final round of the AIG Women's Open at Royal Lytham in St Anne's, Yael Minogue holds a 3-shot lead on 7 under par. I'm Paul O'Neill, and there's more sport on the RTE News app and RTE.ie.
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1: Right now,
0: this is
1: Emma and Graham.
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9: Yes, welcome back to the show. We're in hour 2 on 2FM. It's myself and Graham coming to you live from All Together Now at Curramore Estate in County Waterford.
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0: Ready, here is your riddle for today. I have rings but no fingers or toes.
1: Mm-hmm.
0: I stand up all day and night but I never walk. What am I? One more time.
1: Yeah.
0: I have rings but no fingers or toes. I stand up all day and night but I never walk. What am I? You have two songs to figure it out.

0: Emma.
1: Yeah.
0: Have you figured out the riddle?
1: I don't know. I have an answer, though, which is good. But I don't know if I have the right answer.
0: Okay. So I'm going to read out the riddle again if you missed it today. I have rings, but no fingers or toes. I stand up all day and night, but I never walk. What am I, Emma Power?
1: You're a tent. Am I wrong?
0: I'm a tree.
1: Tree, oh no. What do you mean you have rings?
0: Rings.
1: Oh my god, they have the rings inside. And that's how you tell how old a tree is.
0: Now, in fairness, tent also has rings.
1: Yeah.
0: Tent also stands up all day and night unless the elements have got it.
1: Yeah.
0: D.O.B., do you think we should give Emma a tent?
2: Pure technicality. I'm thinking no.
0: D.O.B.
1: Oh my
0: has
1: god,
0: spoken.
1: D.O.B., we've had a great weekend together and now you're just going to do this to me.
3: I'm sorry.
2: No, he's put my mic down now because he's disgusted. I'm sorry. We have had a good weekend, but I just think, no, a riddle's a riddle. You got it wrong. Dermot is a
0: measured man. Yeah. So, Emma Power, I'm sorry that you got it wrong today, but Camilla, Chris and Aoife did not. Well done to you.
1: He's doing this. He just goes to me, I'm sorry. I'm like, no, you've said it now, Dermot.
0: Okay.
2: I love you, Emma.
0: I'm going to let this play out in the background while we listen to a bit of Kings of Tomorrow. This is Finally on 2FM, your bank holiday Sunday. Yep.

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0: Newsom from Becky Hill with more here on 2FM's Weekend Drive. And now it is time for our game of Please Don't Stop the Music. So our prize today, I am very happy to say, is weekend camping passes for two people to All Together Now 2027, which is going to be taking place over the bank holiday weekend here at Curramore Estate in County Waterford next year. So normal 2FM terms and conditions apply. And how you can win these weekend passes is you have to figure out the song that we've exploded into pieces.
1: Yeah. So would you like to be at All Together Now 2027? Are you having FOMO because you're not here this weekend? For whatever reason at all, something came up, you had to sell your ticket, you couldn't get a ticket because it was sold out, you're just curious and you'd love to go to a festival with a mate for the whole weekend on us. Well, if you would like to go to All Together Now 2027, as Emma was saying, just work out what song we've exploded into pieces, and your first clue are the drums. What song are they from?
0: If you know what the song is and who it's by, we want you to WhatsApp your answer to us on 087 187 9200, and you could be walking away with those weekend passes for two people for All Together Now 2027. That's weekend camping passes, so that'll be your weekend sorted. So if you know what it is, let us know on 087 187 9200. If you're like, I really don't know, it's really hard, stay with us because I'm going to add another layer in a few minutes time.
1: For now though, here's Tame Impala, it's Dracula. 2FM. Something

0: There we go. Some Lana Del Rey on 2FM. It is Emma and Graham coming to you live from All Together Now down in Curramore Estate in County Waterford. And we've got a pair of tickets to All Together Now 2027 to give away for a game of Please Don't Stop the Music. So this is the part of the show where you guess the song as we rebuild it layer by layer. You can WhatsApp your answer to us on 087 187 9200. And as I said, we have got a pair of weekend camping passes for All Together Now 2027 to give away.
1: You and a pal for the whole weekend.

weekend in Corrimore Estates. If you have a bit of FOMO for this weekend, you could be here next weekend. Just work out what song we've exploded into pieces. And a couple of minutes ago, we gave you the drums from the song.

0: If you're just joining us and you know what song those drums are from, WhatsApp your answer to 0871879200 and you and a pal could be camping for the weekend at All Together Now Festival next year. What do we got, Emma?
1: So Paul thinks that it might be Empire State of Mind by Jay-Z.
0: I see where you're going with that. Cynthia thinks it's Rihanna, Umbrella. I also see where you're going with that.
1: Noel also thinks that it might be Empire State of Mind.
0: Kira D, is a Price Tag by Jessie J? It is not.
1: James wants to know, is it Ace of Base, All That She Wants? No.
0: My boyfriend and I would love to go. Is it Empire State of Mind? It isn't.
1: Another one in from Emma for Rihanna, Umbrella. No.
0: And Quiva Riley is also asking, is it Empire State of Mind?
1: And Dean is as well.
0: Okay, so that is not the right answer. So we're going to add another layer to the song. Here are the drums and the bass, but what songs are they from?
1: There we go. Okay, one step closer to finding out what the song is, making it a little bit easier for you. So if you know what this song is, who it's by, let us know on WhatsApp 0871879200.
0: Yes, if you don't know what song this is and you really want to go to All Together Now next year, we're going to be adding our final clue in a couple of minutes' time. But get those guesses in now. And in the meantime, here's Kingfisher, 2FM.
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0: Olivia Rodrigo with The Cure on 2FM's Weekend Drive, coming to you live from All Together Now down at Curramore Estate in County Waterford. And we're in the middle of our game, Oh Please Don't Stop the Music. So, this is the part of the show where you have to figure out what song we are rebuilding layer by layer. Our prize for today, we are very happy to say, is a pair of weekend camping passes for All Together Now 2027. So if you've had FOMO listening this weekend or watching your friends' stories and you want to be here, this is your chance to win tickets before they go on sale for 2027. So all you have to do is send your answer into us on WhatsApp 087 187 9200,
1: and that answer has to be about what song we've exploded into pieces. You have to work out what it is. So a couple of minutes ago we gave you the drums. Then we added the bass. If you're just joining us and you know what song those drums and bass are from, WhatsApp your answer to 087 187 9200, and you could be at All Together Now with a pal for the whole weekend in 2027.
0: Yes, Paul is texting asking, is it Latch by Disclosure? It's not. That was actually your answer for yesterday.
1: Noel has asked, is it California Love by Tupac? It is not.
0: Amanda wants to know, is it Westlife World of Our Own? Unfortunately not.
1: Love it. Keep them coming in for Westlife guesses. It is not it, though. Elaine asks, is it Men in Black by Will Smith?
0: No. Answer is, Smells Like Teen Spirits as James and Castle Bar. It is not that one, unfortunately.
1: Laura asking, is it 21 Pilots Heathens? It is not.
0: And Elaine wants to know, is it Counting Crows a Big Yellow Taxi? It's not.
1: No. So we're going to add our final layer. So we have the synths, the piano, the guitars, the bass and the drums. But what song are they from?

0: this is your last chance to enter to win those weekend camping passes for All Together Now for two people for 2027. If you know what this song is, let us know on WhatsApp 087 187 9200. As I said, it's your last chance to enter.
1: Yes, you have 2 minutes and 45 seconds of Blackpink to enter. So go, go, go.

0: It's your bank holiday weekend and we are in a game of Please Don't Stop the Music. It is a fantastic prize today. We have a pair of tickets to Altogether Now 2027 weekend camping passes for you and a friend in the August bank holiday weekend next year.
1: So to win them, we asked you to figure out the song that we had exploded into pieces. So first you heard the drums.

0: texting in your droves. What have we got in here? Chantelle is asking, is a Daft Punk Harder, Better, Faster, Stronger? It is not.
1: Jessica and Rhinestone thinks it might be Stronger by Kanye West. It's not.
0: Alicia asking, is it Hood by Kneecap? It is not. I believe we have a voice note. What do you think it is?
2: 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Is it Kneecap and Fontaine CC, Better Way to Live?
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1: You have just won yourself 2 weekend camping passes for All Together Now 2027. Let me just say, you are going to have the time of your life next year.
0: You really are. It is an amazing festival. Well done to everyone who got the right answer today. Loads of you texting and WhatsApping in. The bad news is you didn't get the tickets today. 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And next week, we will be back giving away great gig tickets and hotel stays as well. But for now, they headlined the festival last night. It is Kneecap, August Green chatting, Better Way to Live, or 2FM.

0: On 2FM's Weekend Drive now, we are heading into the final hour of the show here at All Together Now, Curramore Estate in County Waterford, but we still have lots to come. Like, I'm going to be quizzing Graeme for a little game of Scratching the Surface.
1: Yeah, you certainly are. We also have a few quizzes going all together, really. Yeah. And we are going to be playing a load of bangers for your bank holiday Sunday. So if you have any requests at all, WhatsApp 087 187 9200. And also, we've got a few texts in again for an act that you discovered at a festival. 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You can get them in on WhatsApp 087 187 9200. The best act you've discovered at a festival. We'll catch you after 5.
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0: 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It's nearly 5 o'clock, which feels about time for a McDonald's Hot Honey McCrispy, right?
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2: First two Gaelic games and it's half-time in the TG Cahir All-Ireland Ladies Football Senior Final between Galway and Kerry at Croke Park. It's all square. Galway won 4, Kerry 7 points. Leanne Cohn got the goal. Earlier at the same venue, Roscommon were crowned intermediate champions thanks to a 2-12 to 6 points defeat of Fermanagh. Antrim won the junior decider after beating Carlow by 1-13 to 2-9. In soccer, Waterford have moved 3 points clear of bottom side Sligo Rovers in the SSE Artricity Men's Premier Division after a 1-0 defeat of Shelburne. Tommy Lonergan got the only goal of the game at the Regional Sports Centre 3 minutes after the break, while Lonergan also missed a penalty later. St Patrick's Athletic's home clash with Derry City is starting round now. Bohemians will play Galway United at Dalymount Park from 7, and in the Club Orange Women's FAI Cup quarterfinals, it has ended Douglas Hall 0, Cork City 1. In tennis, home favourite Conor Gannon has his first professional win after his success in the DLR Irish Open men's singles final at Carrick Mines. Gannon overcame Marcus Mulder from Estonia 7-6, 6-7, 6-4. In horse racing, on the final day of the Galway races, 11-1 Chance Dunham has won the feature Ahanura Handicap for the second time in 4 years. The winner was trained by Natalia Lupini and ridden by Billy Lee. In golf, in the final round of the AIG Women's Open at Royal Lytham and St Anne's, Yealimi No holds a one-shot lead on 5 under par. And finally for now, it's snooker and world number one Judd Trump has defeated Kyron Wilson by 11 frames to 6 in the final of the Shanghai Masters. I'm Paul O'Neill, and there's more sport on the RT News app and RTE.ie.
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3: Yes, welcome back to the show. We are in hour 3. It's Sunday and it is time for Emma and Graham's Big Night In. So we are here.
4: Big night out, Emma. It's a banker.
3: Oh, it is a banker. Sorry. We are here at All Together Now, Curramore Estate in County Waterford. So we're going to be playing songs by artists who have played here over the last few years throughout this hour.
4: If you've discovered an act at a festival, we would like to know about it. WhatsApp 087 187 9200. Your favourite act you discovered at a festival. We are kicking off with the headliners from 2 years ago. It is The Prodigy with Breathe. 2FM.

0: closing out the main stage at All Together Now. Tonight it is Disclosure with She's Gone, Dan's On, sampling Ennio Morricone, and Emma has a scratch on the surface sample for me in a minute.
1: Yeah.
0: But first, we want to know what act you discovered at a festival. That you were in a little tent or your friend brought you to some random thing and you're like, I don't even know if I'm going to like this, and you ended up loving it. What act did you discover at a festival? We got a text in here. My 9-year-old daughter, Kate H., discovered Christy Moore for the first time. Oh, Listoon Varna.
2: 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Listoon Varna.
3: I always leave of a Thursday night with my tent and my ground sheet rolled up tight.
0: There was about, I'd say, 30,000, estimated 30,000.

0: 3,000 people at his gig yesterday afternoon.
1: It was whopper. Myself and Graham were sitting here in the Rodecaster doing the show, and I was like, you know what? I have all the FOMO in the world now, missing out. I've never seen him live.
0: On Christy. Yeah. Oh, he's great.
1: What a man to see. Now, Graham, so keep them coming in to us on 087-187-9200, your festival discoveries. It's Sunday. We're going to do a little game of scratching the surface. So I have a song that I'm going to play for Graham now, and this was sampled by another well-known song. So have a listen to this. From 1979, Are Friends Electric by Tubeway Army. So it was sampled by another.
0: It's by Gary Newman, you mad thing.
1: No. Tubeway Army.
0: Our Friends Electric by Gary Newman. Tubeway Army was the album.
1: You can tell I'm on day three of a festival here.
0: Here's the part that was sampled, though. So, Emma, I have to figure out what pop song sampled that.
1: Yeah, it says, in fairness, it says by Tubeway Army here.
0: You should have known it was Gary Newman.
1: I know,
0: anyway.
1: I should have, but so, give me a break.
0: You're digging a hole here. Okay, if you want to help me out, what pop song sampled that? They played here a couple of years ago. You can WhatsApp in 087-187-9200. In the meantime, here's Blessed Madonna, 2FM.

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0: you're looking for an amazing mix that you want to throw on YouTube, Flight Facilities have like the most incredible mixes up there. So
1: the
0: check them
1: mixes.
0: Out. Yeah, they're so good. Now, we are in the middle of our game of, I was supposed to play some sort of music, scratching the surface. So I brought Graham a song that I played from a few minutes ago by Gary Numan called Our Friends Electric, and this is it. So I've been asking Graham to figure out what other well-known song has sampled that, and they have played here as well.
1: And the answer, I think it is... Sugar Babes, Freak Like Me.
0: Yes, I mean, any excuse to play this song on the radio. Here it is right now. It is Sugar Babes, A Freak Like Me on 2FM.
1: Enjoy. Enjoy.

0: They have all played at All Together Now before, Gorgon City, Mall Grab before that, and Flight Facilities. It is Emma and Graham live from All Together Now, and we went into the campsite and asked punters, in one word, what is their festival essential? And here is a mix of what we got back. Enjoy.
1: Phone charger.
2: Friends. Fluffy socks. Baby wipes.
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2: Make sure you have a hairbrush with you to brush your hair with the knots.
0: That was a great one-word answer, wasn't it?
5: I love it, the hairbrush one, though. You really do need it with the long hair.

Now, we always finish the show with a song chosen by you for our last request. So if there is a song you would like to hear just before 6 o'clock, let us know on WhatsApp 087-187-9200. We do have a request, though. We make sure that it's somebody who played All Together Now before. So yeah. Have a look at...

0: Yes, there we go. Some jungle here on 2FM's Weekend Drive. Now, 2FM has partnered with the RSA for a campaign called Take a Minute to Know Your Limit. We're asking anyone driving to all together now ahead and use the... to plan ahead and use the Flying Box breathalyzer before leaving the event or getting behind the wheel. So the Flying Box is a compact, easy to use alcohol screening tool designed to help festival goers make a more informed and responsible decision about their driving after drinking.
1: So if you're listening out there and you know someone who's at All Together Now this weekend, let them know that they can find Flying Box units at the following locations. So the general camping entrance and one at the boutique camping. So if they are attending, visit the RSA show block to learn more and use the Flying Box before setting off. So tell your friends, whoever is down here, just to take it easy, take it handy before they drive home tonight or tomorrow morning to use one of those Flying Boxes. Just send them a little text reminder. And remember, you haven't had a good time until you get home safely.
0: I used it a few years ago at a festival when I was driving, and I'd been up late the night before at various gigs or whatever. And it was so handy because I just went up and I knew then that I was safe to drive in the roads.
1: Yeah, with the little straw thing.
0: It's amazing, honestly. Yeah. So definitely, definitely make sure you use it. Now, we're looking for your last request. We always let you choose the final song that we play on the show. So if you have a suggestion, you can WhatsApp us on 087 187 9200.
1: Please, could you play some Taylor Swift for Nadine and Caitlin having a girly getaway in Killarney?
0: We're going in. Final song choice is Led Zeppelin's Kashmir from Mike and Mead.
1: Mike, do not tempt me with playing Led Zeppelin on 2FM at 10 to 6. Kira is asking for Those I Love, I Have a Love. Beautiful song. We saw him on Friday night, interviewed him yesterday. That's going into the hat. What would you like to go into the hat? WhatsApp 087 187 9200. And while you do, they just came off the main stage there about 20 minutes ago. This is Soda Blonde with Elaine May on the mix of People Pleaser. It isn't really-

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0: They're closing out the bandstand tonight with a DJ set. It is Hot Chip Over and Over. Emma and Graham live from Kermore Estate, County Waterford, for All Together Now, the Sunday of a bank holiday.
1: Yes, and just a reminder, there is still time to get your suggestions in for our last request. So if there's a song you'd like to hear to finish the show today just before 6 o'clock, you can WhatsApp us on 087-187-9200. We got one in from the Fosters driving from Westport to Roscommon and looking for some Valerie by Amy Winehouse.
0: That is going into the hat. Yeah. What are you putting into the hat? WhatsApp 087-187-9200. You only have a few minutes time. And Emma, we had Khaki Kid in the Roadcaster yesterday. He performed Rude at his set just before coming over to chat with us. And Kojak made a special guest appearance. So here's that song now, 2FM.

0: He was on the show yesterday. He also performed down here at All Together Now yesterday. That is Khaki Kid with Rude on 2FM's Weekend Drive.
1: Now, for the very last song in the show, we've been asking you to WhatsApp and text in songs from artists that have possibly played it All Together Now over the years. Loads of you were sending in great suggestions. But the winner of last request today is Kira with For Those I Love, I Have a Love. Enjoy.
2: I have a love, and it never fades. From red garden sheds to watching lads on steads knocking heads. From the 2x2 punk stage to a warehouse rave with a bloke we met on the way dancing till day. I have a love, and it never fades. Full of plights and gripes like Achilles who loves fights. Like you did, right? 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I have a love, and it never fades. You are God's son across the belly, remembered by pictures on your telly. Your body laying in its glow, surrounded by those you know, crying for your words and your soul. And that final loss of your glimmer of hope that we heard every time that you spoke, and choked up rooms and blocks and venues and lads and mots with words that spoke soft of those lost. And then we send you off.

or so I played this song for you in the car stereo in the night's breeze. This bit kicked in with its synths and its keys, and you smiled as you sat next to me. You in the front, Gilly in the backseat, going 90 to the sounds as we roared down the street. The other boys stomping feet, and me in utter disbelief from the joy and the break in the beats. We got out and stood by that Kia Rio cage stage, and I felt like I had it all. 'Cause I have a love and it'll never

0: There we go. For those I love, with I Have a Love here on 2FM. Now, we call him Graham Smith. We know he is a musical geek, as we like to call him here on the show. Today, we've changed his name from Graham Smith to Graham Synth because he's finally getting his moment to play his synthesizer on the show. So, to finish the show, I'm going to do some spoken word and Graham is going to play the synths. I mean, when I say spoken word, I'm literally just going to do a link and say thank you to everybody who's worked on the show this weekend. To the two demos on sound, to Anita, our producer, to Dermid, our BCO, to Leanna Jordan on social, to Adam back at base. Don't forget, if you want to come to All Together Now 2027, you can tune in to 2FM tomorrow, where we're giving away tickets from 9 a.m. to 6 p.m. Coming up next week on the show, we have lots to do. Connor Behan is up next for 2FM's Sunday Rewind, and I think it's getting too fast for me now. We'll be back in 2FM next week from 3 to 6. 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
9: Gaelic Games in Galway are TG Cahir All-Ireland Ladies Football Senior Champions for the first time in 22 years. In the final at Croke Park, the Westerners beat Kerry by the narrowest of margins, 2-7 to 12 points. Eva Noon's late point proved to be the winner for Galway, although Kerry had a later score ruled out. At the same venue, Roscommon were crowned intermediate champions thanks to a 2-12 to 6 points defeat of Fermanagh. Antrim won the junior decider after beating Carlow by 1-13 to 2-9. In soccer, St. Patrick's Athletic are on course to cut Shamrock Rovers' lead at the top of the SSE Electricity Men's Premier Division to 5 points. At halftime at Richmond Park, St. Pat's lead Derry City 1-0 through a goal from an Aidan Keena penalty. Earlier, Tommy Lonergan netted the winning goal as Waterford won 1-0 at home to Shelburne to boost their survival hopes. Bohemians will play Galway United at Dalymount Park from 7 o'clock. In tennis, home favourite Conor Gannon has his first professional win after his success in the DL or Irish Open men's singles final.

0: At Carrick Mines, Gannon overcame Marcus Mulder from Estonia 7-6, 6-7, 6-4. In horse racing, on the final day of the Galway races, 11-1 Chance Dunham won the feature Ahanura handicap for the second time in 4 years. The winner was trained by Natalia Lupini and ridden by Billy Lee. And finally for now, it's golf, and in the final round of the AIG Women's Open at Royal Lytham and St Anne's, Shiho Kuwaki holds a one-shot lead on 5 under par. I'm Paul O'Neill, and there's more sport on the RT News app and RTE.ie.
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1: 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It's time to go back in time with 2 hours of throwback gems on 2FM's Sunday Rewind. Kicking off with this one from Girls Aloud, it's Jump on 2FM.

Girls Aloud on 2FM with Jump. Remember, that was In Love Actually. It feels really sacrilegious to mention Love Actually in the summer. But anyway, we like to start strong on this show. Thanks for joining us tonight on Sunday Rewind. I'm Connor Bean with you until 8 o'clock this evening, bringing you 2 hours of throwback gems. Thank you so much to Emma and Graham for an amazing few hours at All Together Now Festival this week, today and also across the weekend, and to everybody who has been playing a blinder down there. For Those I Love and Khaki Kid, just some of the names that popped in to see Emma and Graham in the studio, head over to our socials at RTE2FM to see just a sliver of the kind of antics our team have been getting up to, and also the amazing acts that have played across the weekend. And yes, tomorrow, your chance to win tickets for ATN 2027, myself and a bunch of presenters with you tomorrow.

0: giving away tickets on the hour. So you could be the envy of all your friends, quite literally. To have next year sorted already. It's what we're all about here on 2FM. Coming up, music from The Darkness, Sia and Timbaland with Justin Timberlake. But first, this might soothe you a little bit if you're having a big weekend so far.
1: Don't look at me.
0: And you just need some reassurance from Christina Aguilera circa 2002 that you're okay, you're beautiful, babe. You're beautiful, darling. It's Christina Aguilera, beautiful on 2FM.

An underrated collab, I feel like, from Timbaland and Justin Timberlake. That is Carry Out here on 2FM. Before that, from her iconic 2000s album Stripped, you heard Christina Aguilera, Beautiful. It is Sunday Rewind and 2FM. Sia, Blue Cantrell, and Martin Garrix on the way. But now it's time for a song from a band that are back on our shores for shows in December, playing at the Savoy in Cork and the Telegraph Building in Belfast on December 2nd and 1st. It is The Darkness. This, of course, is I Believe in a Thing Called Love here on 2FM.

Sia. Kendrick Lamar. Sorry, I was reading a screen with something that said Sia on it. Sia. Apologies. That is the greatest here on 2FM. You forget how many collabs Kendrick has done. Even the more poppy ones. The Ting Tings, Fats and Small, Martin Garrix, and more throwbacks on the way. Including Boob Cantrell's Hit Up Style.

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like just feeling like she wasn't getting where she needed to go for a number of years in her career, that it had slowed down a bit or she wasn't happy with things. And that song kind of helped her have this resurgence as a songwriter. I think it was one of those tracks where like it looked like it was going to be recorded, then it wasn't, and she wasn't sure what was going on with it. And then when it finally got released, it became a huge hit. It has like over a billion streams. And actually, Bebe Rexha was in Amsterdam this weekend for World Pride, performed a huge gig there right before Madonna came out with Club Confessions and brought a little known singer by the name of Kylie Minogue out to perform. I was watching Bebe Rexha's Instagram stories and someone had put up a picture of her reacting to Madonna and Kylie. And I was like, yeah, I relate. That's what I'd be doing if I saw the two of them on stage together. Incredible stuff. Before that track from Bebe and Martin Garrix, you heard a true throwback gem from Blue Cantrell, Oops, Hit 'Em Up Style. The ad-libs on that are truly some of my favourite on any 2000 pop song ever. Music on the way from the Ting Tings, but first, here's one I have not heard in forever. It's still a banger. This is Fats and Small with Turn Around.

0: The Ting Tings. That's Not My Name on 2FM. Before that, Fats and Small would turn around. We've got more tunes on the way. Fatboy Slim is up after this.
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Taylor Swift on 2FM with 22 from the album Red. I can't, like, think of a period where she was just a 22-year-old. It's like hard to imagine now. She's gone through so much in the last few years. Before that, a track from dance legend and I would argue festival favourite Fatboy Slim with the Rockefeller Skank. This is 2FM's Sunday Rewind. Still to come, music from Hearsay and Empire of the Sun on the way in just a minute. In the next hour, Eve, Cascada, Maverick, Saber, Katy Perry, Green Day, Rihanna, and a whole lot more. And Empire of the Sun have just had this resurgence of late. I don't know if it's like 2010s nostalgia, their brilliant live show. They were in Dublin for a show at Fairview Park a few weeks ago. Either way, good excuse to play this one for you this afternoon. This evening, I should say. It's Alive on 2FM.

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9: 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Yeah, that one, yeah. Now, it's you'll, like, if you're going on a Tinder date, you'll never see them again. But...
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10: 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I love it. 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
11: Yes, indeed. Let's do another era throwback, shall we?
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11: 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From Eve, it's Tamarina 2FM with Cascada, Katy Perry and Rihanna to come.

What a banger. Like, underrated almost. From Eve, it's Tambourine on 2FM. Lots more throwbacks to come this hour. Rihanna, Katy Perry, and many, many more. But let's get you with this one now on Sunday Rewind from Cascada. It's Every Time You Touch. Last.

Maverick Saber on 2FM with Walk Into the Sun. Before that, Cascada with Every Time You Touch on Sunday Rewind here on 2FM. Katy Perry's on the way. But first, let's get you this from Green Day. It's Boulevard of Broken Dreams.

0: Katy Perry on 2FM, who just played her first show in Dublin in over a decade at Malahide Castle, and by all accounts, it was a stormer. Before that, you heard music from Green Day with Boulevard of Broken Dreams from their iconic album, American Idiot. We've got more music on the way, including Kaiser Chiefs and Armin van Helden, plus Fifth Harmony, but Rihanna is on the way next after this.
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9: An will tú ag tachtrig in vla, beg RTE ag in vla, in mail fairste. Bí Linda na clárcha is fear leat ar RTE Radio na Gaeltachta agus ar Radio 1, bio o lár na carach. An dara lá go dí an neu lá lúnasa, in mail fairste. Coltas vláchil na hérin, na tachiacht o RTE. RTE, dúvian servise paibli.
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I predict a riot from the Kaiser Chiefs on 2FM. Before that, Rihanna, Only Girl in the World, still fills a dance floor like nobody else, let me tell you. Fitzharmony, Coldplay, and more on the way. But first, one of my favorite dance tracks ever, like ever, ever. From Armin van Helden, this is You Don't Know Me with Fifth Harmony, Coldplay, U2, and Sugababes to come.

That's Fifth Harmony on 2FM with Boss. Before that, you heard music from Armin van Helden, You Don't Know Me. On the way, music from U2, Sugar Babes, and The Game of 50 Cent. But first, here's Coldplay, Sky Full of Stars on 2FM Sunday Rewind.

You Too, Stuck in a Moment You Can't Get Out Of, released as a single back in 2001, which means 25 years ago this year, this track was number one in Ireland. Coldplay before that, A Sky Full of Stars. There's talk of a new U2 album this year. Will there be anything on there in the vein of Stuck in a Moment? I hope so. That's also one of my favourite U2 videos as well. The Game and 50 Cent is on the way, plus a classic track from Santana and Michelle Branch that I have been obsessed with lately. And I'm thinking I might play some throwback Adele also. But first, one of my favourite girl bands ever. It is the Sugababes at Round Round on Sunday Rewind.

The Game and 50 Cent with Hate It or Love It here on 2FM. What a banger. Before that, Sugar Babes at Round Round. Thank you for joining me tonight on Sunday Rewind. It has been a pleasure playing music for you. Andrew DePuere is on the way. I'll be back with you tomorrow on 2FM for Bank Holiday Monday. We're giving away tickets to All Together Now 2026 every hour. Sorry, 2027. Next year's one, I should say. Come on, as prizes go. That's pretty excellent. Music on the way from Adele with Hello. But first, I've been obsessed with the song all over again recently. It's Santana and Michelle Branch. The Game of Love on 2FM Sunday Rewind.

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4: Shane Godirake Horda. I am Andrew Dupuer. This is 2FM Sunday Night. August Takyo Letacht. Oh, Pink Panthers, Dermot Kennedy and Cat's Eye. But first, a bit of Sonny Federa and Libby Anka. Let me be in your arms and shop. They're 2FM.

That's I, August Gabrielle on Shore 2FM. I'm Andrew DePuyer. This is 2FM Sunday night. I'm with you until 10. I've got loads coming up on the show. I'm going to be telling you all about a track that's coming out that has Eminem, Tupac and 50 Cent on it. Yes, you heard me right. Tyler's going on tour. I have some 2FM Rising Acts for you. I have a throwback track of the week and one for the radio. I also have my track of the week from Crystal Clear, which I'm very excited to share. And we'll also have a little, because it's All Together Now weekend, we'll have a little look back at one of my favourite memories from All Together Now over the years. Ah, Erdoose, PC Cole, O'Dermot Kennedy. Here's Turnstile on 2FM. The way that you

Pink Panthers, Boy's a Liar on Shire 2FM. Now I want to talk to you about Tullor Cinema Club because it's one of the gigs I am most excited for next year. In January 2027, the 23rd of January, they're going to be playing Dublin's 3 Arena. I have my tickets for that, and they're also going to be playing the O2 in Belfast on the 24th of January. I'm excited to see them because, to be honest with you, their music is kind of part of my childhood. They're on FIFA soundtracks that I would have played. They're on TV ads and everything down here. So I'm sure beating the Echol Biog, so I'm happy to make on a kick on. I think it's going to be a brilliant gig, and I'm going to play some Tullor Cinema Club now. This one's called What You Know. It's from 2011 on 2FM.

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0: It is time for our first 2 FM Rising track of the night. If you're not familiar with 2 FM Rising, these are our ones to watch for 2026. We've gone and had a listen to what's around, and we've picked these artists that we think you should pay attention to this year. On the list this year, we have Aaron Rowe, Florence Road, Jessica Doolan, Misha and the Bear, Mayo, New Spectrum, Post Party, Road Burn, Run the Red, and the act I'm about to play for you right now, Courtesy. Well, Courtesy is a rapper from Dublin. He kind of broke out when he did a collaboration with Kojak about 2 years ago. He's gone on to get an RTÉ Choice Music Prize nomination. He's also been featured on BBC Radio 1 Extra. So he's going on art and art. He's getting stronger and stronger. And I want to play this track for you now. It's his one called Talk of the Town on 2 FM.
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0: Flanders non-stop. We both know that you don't know enough to know that you know nothing. Smoking out Wexford hairs with me expert breath had a spot coffee. I've been on me moody, but they don't know nothing about me. Talking me town, I'm hot in me county. Yeah, why the f*** is me name in your mouth if you doubt me? Eh?
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Sigrid August, Strangers in Short 2FM. Now, it's not every week you read a news story and you think, so, whoa, hang on a minute, I can't be reading that right. But I was reading it right. 50 Cent came out during the week and he revealed he has a new song, a collaboration that he's recorded with Eminem and Tupac. Yeah, so he was on the Today with Jenna and Chanel show during the week and he said that's for the upcoming Street Fighter movie and he's got some music coming out that he's working on and he said, I did something currently, myself, Eminem and Tupac. And obviously the hosts were like, hang on a minute, Tupac isn't with us anymore. So they asked him about how Tupac was on the song, was it AI or what it was? And he said, no, it is not AI, it's his estate, they delivered it, they've been working on it for a while and they finally got it right. He added that Tupac's family and estate loved it and said that the collaboration will be coming out shortly. So he hasn't given a title, hasn't given an official release date or anything like that, but we know it's a tie-in with the upcoming Street Fighter movie and it's going to be happening really, really soon. So Tomsha or Beach Hushin, I just cannot wait to hear a new track from Tupac with Eminem on the track as well and 50 Cent on the track as well. It'll be amazing. And I think we should play some Tupac now. So how about a bit of California Love on 2FM?

Kaylee Noble, Come and See in Shore, 2FM. Tyla is up next, and Tyla had some news last week. Of course, she brought out the A-Pop album, which is her second album, but has also announced a world tour in support of that album. So a 34-day tour is going to kick off in Paris on October 12th and is playing across Europe, the UK, North America and Africa. The European dates start on October 12th and run till November 1st, and Tyla is playing Paris, Amsterdam, London, Glasgow, Manchester, Brussels, Dusseldorf, Frankfurt, Berlin, Stockholm, Oslo, Copenhagen, but no Irish date. So hopefully I'm not going to Tyla chance to make gig in Edin. Hopefully she changes her mind and puts in an old Irish date here or there, but at the minute no Irish dates for that tour. You're going to have to go across to mainland Europe or to the UK to go and see her. Of course, it is because of that A-Pop album, and it's called the A-Pop World Tour. I'm going to play this track from that album. It's called That Girl from Tyla on 2FM.

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Slater, Dancing Shore 2FM. It is time for One for the Radio Now. This is where I pick a track from back in the day and I play it for you right here, right now on 2FM. It is basically my throwback track of the week, and this week it comes from the darkness because Dogarty, Linen & Shachtan, they announced during the week that they are going to have some Irish headline shows, not one, not two, but three. They're going to be playing Belfast Telegraph Building on December 1st, then Cork Savoy Theatre on December 2nd, and Limerick's Live at the Big Top on December 3rd. They're going to be celebrating their 20 years of music or more. I suppose they got founded, I think, in the year 2000, so 26 years of music, and they're going to be playing all the hits. And I'm pretty sure this one's going to get a spin. It's from 2003. It got to number 5 in Ireland, and it's just a brilliant sing-along song. It's called I Believe in a Thing Called Love. It's my One for the Radio. And here it is on 2FM.

Alex Warren, Passenger and Short 2FM. That is it for this hour, but don't go anywhere. In the next hour, music from Taylor Swift, Kamala Nuoth, Modula, Kingfisher, 2FM Rising, and some altogether no memories. And my track of the week, Achardu, Shohov, piece of Disco Lines, and Tanache. It's No Broke Boys and Shaw, or 2FM.

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6: Shane Ego, dear okay, Horza. I'm Andrew Dupuer. This is 2FM Sunday Night. I saw Kyoler, Malacho, the Nizettes, Kingfisher and Taylor Swift. Ocher Deuce, piece of Casey Musgrave's Dry Spell on 2FM.

Paul Russell, Little Booth Hang on Shore 2FM. I am Andrew DePuyer. This is 2FM Sunday night. If you're just joining us now, you missed the first hour full of tunes, but don't worry, I got even more for you in this hour. Going to have my track of the week that comes from Crystal Clear. Going to be looking back on my favourite memories from All Together now, considering the festival is going on and coming to a close tonight. A big gig that's happening in Dalemount. I'll have a 2FM Rising Act for you and some Kingfisher news. Homa, Acharzus. How about a bit of Taylor Swift? I knew it, I knew you on 2FM.

Kingfisher, Man of the Moon on show on 2FM. I don't know if you saw it on Friday, but they released their cover of the Pogues song, The Sunny Side of the Street, and it's part of this kind of upcoming Shane McGowan tribute album, is what it's called. It's 20th Century Paddy, The Songs of Shane McGowan, and Kingfisher on it doing this, but they're also going to be joined by over 30 acts. They have U2 on it as well, Bruce Springsteen is on it, and Tom Waits is on it. So that album is coming out in November, so that's something to look forward to if you're a fan of the Pogues or any of the acts that are on it. I am very excited, Lenny Shinne Hlustal, so hopefully November comes around and we can hear it all and enjoy that. Tom Cullen Kiola, Quinola Gamachs on Shore 2FM. Here's a bit of noise there to go back in a day. Don't upset the rhythm on 2FM.

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0: It's time for our second 2FM Rising act of the night. Our 2FM Rising list over the years have had some great talent on, lads. These are our ones to watch. So in the past, we've had Dermot Kennedy on it, we had Fontaines DC on it, we've had Amble on it, and this year's list is very strong. We've Aaron Rowe, Courtesy, Florence Rowe, Jessica Doolan, Misha Nabear, New Spectrum, Post Party, Roe Byrne, Run the Red, and the act I'm about to play for you right now, Mayo. So Mayo is a rapper from Dublin. He is so talented, right? So he kind of started off singing live and first time when he was in school when he was 10. He fell in love with it then. A friend urged him then to like download some software and start making beats for his stuff. He started up his own SoundCloud and just grown from there and has gone from strength to strength. He's had a song, Moments, that went everywhere and let everyone know who he was. Got 19 million streams on Spotify. He got on Spotify's viral 50 chart in the US, UK, Ireland, Canada, and loads of other places. This man is talented, and we think he's going to be big. And this is his track, Figure It Out, on 2FM.

Fontaine's DC, Heroes Death and Shore 2FM. During the week, they announced the lineup for the last days of Daly Mount Festival. So Daly Mount Park, Bohemians' home ground, is going to get redeveloped. So ahead of that, they're going to do some intimate gigs on the grounds. They're going to have Johnny Logan play. They're going to have Annie Mac play. And also, a few of the lads from Fontaine's DC are going to do a DJ set there. So that's a bit of crack. It's going to happen from September 10th to December 13th. You can go have a look, see if you can get some tickets for that. There's going to be Mango is going to be there as well. And Sally Cinnamon is going to be a whole thing there. Brick Nasty, Gemma Dunleavy, Black Nylon, Theatre. Loads of acts lined up for it. Go check it out if that sounds like something you're interested in. And going from one great Irish band to another, here's Florence Road, Hanging Out to Dry on 2FM.

Republica Loose, Comeback Girl on Shore 2FM. I absolutely love that song. I love that band. And since All Together Now is on this weekend, I may as well tell you one of my favourite All Together Now memories. It's when I was strolling around down on the greens next to the big house. We've ever been there a few years ago. And there was a little kind of pop-up tent that there was a hum out of. There was a bit of buzz around. But I went in, and who was playing? Only Mick Pyro. Doing some of his new stuff, doing his solo stuff, but also playing the Loose hits. And honestly, it was so much fun. For someone who enjoyed Loose so much when they were younger but never got to see them live, it's actually amazing to get to see the guy on the stage for the first time. Since then, I've seen him another time and he puts on a great show. He's a great voice, he's a great band as well. He really runs a tight ship and they're so, so good. So that song, whenever I hear it, will always remind me of All Together Now. I'm going to keep the tunes going. We're going to have some more Irish music on Shore 2FM. Here's a bit of Abbey Coulibaly, Control.

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Tame Impala, Dracula and Short 2FM, the Jenny remix, of course. And it is time for my track of the week, my Elrond na Seachtaine. Who have I chosen this week? Well, I've chosen Dublin DJ Crystal Clear, who've been around since about 2010. They've had some great stuff over the years that I've really enjoyed, and I really like this new one as well. So I hope you enjoy it as much as I do. It came out recently. It's called Project X, and is my track of the week on 2FM.

Olivia Dean, So Easy to Fall in Love on Shore 2FM. Agus sin é mo chuid sa gníomh nuachas mo bhuíochas ag achainn éadaíochas. That is it for me tonight. Big thank you to everyone that listened in. Beimirt an áise. Talk to you soon, Chóin. All going well. I'll be back next week. Ach, good day sin a chóir. There'll be a time to give 2 hours, I feel. I'll be nice to each other. Have a great old time. And I'll leave you with a bit of Barry Can't Swim. Slán, íhá.

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0: With

It is our chill selection. Hope you are having a lovely weekend so far. Enjoying the bank holiday. And we open with Marabou State, that is home. So settle in. Over the next 2 hours, we have music on the way tonight from Mark Barrett. Also, we got Boards of Canada. New one from God Street Park. We got some Moby and Sinead O'Connor. Also some James Blake and Todd Terhase. So if you're new to the show, that will give you a little flavour of what is in store tonight. But now to a little forgotten gem from Edward Sharp and the Magnetic Zeros. This is Mela.

0: Sunday night on 2FM. That is Lives with Darkest Hour, the alias of singer-songwriter Francesca Bergami. Beautiful song for a number of years back, featured I think on quite a few Chill Out compilations at the time. And Edward Sharp and the Magnetic Zeros with Mela. Just a few weeks ago, Tricky released his 15th album, Different When It's Silent, a collaborative album pretty much with Mitch Sanders. But we're going to take you back somewhat to the beginning where it all began. His debut in 95, Max and Quay. And then a couple of years ago, he brought it back out, remastered and reincarnated. So from that tonight, this is Tricky and Hell Is Round the Corner.
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That is O'Flynn, Can I Hold You? That is on his new album, Kairos. Tricky before that, Hell Is Round the Corner, the reincarnated version from Max and Quay. God Street Park, the trio from Leeds. Kind of jazz and soul and everything in between. They are coming back. They have their third album on the way. It is called Somewhere Between. It's going to be out on the 16th of October. We've got two releases from it so far. This is the latest and it features the incredible voice of Celeste, who we haven't heard in a while. This is God Street Park with Easy.

That is Jim and Keeps Me Warm. Jim, of course, of Crazy P fame. Before that, God Street Park, that was Easy, featuring the incredible vocals of Celeste. So it is Jenny with you all the way until midnight tonight, keeping things nice and chilled, even for the bank holiday. A little wind down before the week ahead. Just over a month ago, Fluke released the second bite, literally exactly what it was, kind of revisiting some of their big classics over the years, adding new remixes and edits as well. This one tonight from Daniel Avery, this is Fluke and Adam Bomb.

That is Tara Clerken Trio. That is called Silently, and that is on their recently released debut album. Came out back at the start of June, called Somewhere Good. And Fluke, Atom Bomb, before that, the Daniel Avery remix. Sunday night, it's the Green Room Chill with Jenny. We are with you until midnight tonight. We are letting the music do the talking, as we always do on a Sunday. A little mix of everything, some old, some new, some forgotten classics as well. And I think that's exactly what this one is right now. Kiasmos, this is Looped.

That is James Blake and Life Round here, the live version. Before that, Chiasmos and Looped. During the week, tributes poured in for Sinead O'Connor, 3 years since her passing, and some beautiful tributes paid online. But we're going to take you back now to Moby's 18 album. And what are those kind of songs that slightly slipped under the radar featuring Sinead O'Connor? This is Harbour on 2FM.

Oh, we are opening up hour two tonight with a deep house classic from all the way back in 2008. And that remix there, hands down the best one, bringing it into something on a whole new level from Charles Webster. That is New Frequency and Sharon Nelson with Go That Deep. Jungle and Drops before that, and Moby and Sinead O'Connor with Harbour. It is Jenny Green all the way until midnight tonight, keeping it nice and chilled on the Green Room. Last year they released the album Big City Life. We are talking about the incredible Smurs. So from that, this is You Got Time and I Got Money.

It is Nation of Language and the conversation and Smurs with You Got Time and I Got Money. Still to come, we got some Cigarettes After Sex on the way, also some Todd Terhey. But now to an album that came out back in 2013, Axel Bowman's Family Vacation, and still to this date, his biggest track. Going to be hard to top this one. Axel Bowman, this is Hello.

Oh, you might recognise that one as well. It is the opening track from Moody Man's DJ Kicks. That is Y'all and Where Will You Be? Axel Bowman and Hello before that one. It is Jenny with you all the way until midnight tonight on this lovely bank holiday weekend, but keeping things nice and chilled as we always do on a Sunday. And now to Cigarettes After Sex. This is Twizzler.

That is Nightmares and Wax with Night's Interlude and Cigarettes After Sex and Twizzler. Back in May, Boards of Canada, the Scottish duo, of course, returned after 13 years with their first new music turned into this, which is their fifth album, Inferno. It's kind of difficult to pick what to play off of. We've just chosen this one tonight because the entire album is a treat. So, Boards of Canada, this is Your Retreat in Time and Space.

That is the incredible Rady Pete with Still I Love Him. And of course, you can catch her playing in November, Friday the 20th, a very special headline show at Vicar Street in Dublin. Boards of Canada before that, that is from their latest Inferno, You Retreat in Time and Space. So we got a few more to play for you before we say goodnight to you for this evening. This is just one of those lovely underground classics. It's just always nice to play it every once in a while. Day or night, it doesn't really matter. But we're bringing it to you late tonight. Todd Terhey, this is Snooze for Love on 2FM.

Replica before that, Todd Terhey and Snooze for Love. And that is where we leave you tonight in the show. Big thank you for joining us as always. And I'm delighted to say, enjoy the rest of your weekend. There's still a little more to come, of course. Our final one tonight goes to a man of mystery and a genius, DJ Healer. You may know him as well as Tryon Prince, DJ Metatron, Prime Minister of Doom, Prince of Doom, the Fantasy Arena. And yet so little known about him other than these various aliases and incredible back catalogue as well. So we're going to bring you something special tonight from his Nothing Too Loose album, DJ Healer, with a little help along the way from the late, great Whitney Houston. This is The Interview, and good night.

0: I like to think of I had a bad habit, which can be broken. It frightened me, but I won't get into it. You know what I mean? Don't be so constrained. Nothing's perfect. Nothing's perfect.
1: And this is forever.
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1: If you had to name the devil,
0: that would be me. It's my deciding. It's my heart. It's what I want and what I don't want. Nobody makes me do anything I don't want to do. It's my decision. So the biggest devil is me. And that's how I have to deal with it.

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